0: Well, as the album fades to the last notes of Master and Slave, that's a track, by the way, that's not listed on the track listing on the album. It's a secret track. The album actually starts with a little bit of Master and Slave, and it ends with it as well, but it's not listed. As I said, it's a secret track. It comes about 15 seconds after the last listed track. 10, debut album from Pearl Jam. Released August 27, 1991 on, it was through Epic Records, and it was recorded in the London Bridge Studios in Seattle in Washington, produced by Rick Parashar and Pearl Jam. And it is one of those outstanding albums. 35 years on, it still stands up so well. We do this every night. Oh, I'm losing my voice. We do this every night, Sunday to Thursday. And on Sunday night, we dig out the round black stuff and we play it off vinyl. I'm Pat James. You can join me live every Saturday night when I present Off the Record on the Nova Classic Rock Channel and on DAB Plus all over Leinster. But till the next time, stay free.
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2: She was a singer, but she was also some businesswoman. Dolly Parton was working 9 to 5 and then some, right up till she died earlier this week. She had shed loads of projects in the pipeline, including a biopic, a documentary, an Avatar show, a museum, a truck stop, a coffee brand, and dog treats. Tell you, all those musos, rock and roll heaven, you won't need a manager anymore. Amy Winehouse's Back to Black album was a huge success all around. It got to number one over this side of the Atlantic and went on to be the best-selling album of 2007. It's now the second best-selling album of this century over here. And the lead single, Rehab, was a transatlantic top 10 hit. Back to Black won Best Pop Vocal Album at the 2008 Grammys, with Amy scoring four more awards on the night. Back to Black is being reissued for its 20th anniversary, 20 years, across various formats. I won't bother you with the tech specs, but a couple of bonuses would be a live performance from Amsterdam in 07 from the Back to Black tour. The 3CD deluxe version has 8 bonus tracks, but anyway, you possibly know what I'm going to recommend. Yep, superdeluxeedition.com. Oh, and I enjoyed this one. The Wall Street Journal has published a report into the role of Donald Trump, the leader of the Free White House, in pressuring the US Department of Justice to settle its antitrust lawsuit against Live Nation, you know, Ticketmaster and just about everything else in entertainment around the planet. The report reveals that Live Nation hired Trump's personal lawyer, James McDonald, to work on the case. Tell you, it's the Roman Empire all over again. Minus the redeeming feature of magnificent architecture. There's magnificent music news at nova.ie.

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0: 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And you know what that means. 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
1: On Prime Video, The Last Sunrise is a glossy new coming-of-age rom-drama. A sick student is dragged on a summer trip to Mallorca by her overprotective mum, played by Eva Longoria. She falls for the local hottie named Julian and discovers some long-hidden family secrets.
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1: 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The Last Sunrise on Prime Video gets 3 stars. In cinemas, Ridley Scott's The Dog stars as a sci-fi that imagines a world devastated by a catastrophic virus. Jacob Elordi plays a pilot surviving alongside his dog Jasper and former Marine Josh Brolin.
6: The world that was doesn't exist. We're the survivors.
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8: 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What we have here, you and me, we need to defend.
1: While this is stunningly shot, its emotional storyline about hope didn't quite land. Therefore, The Dog Stars gets 3.5 dog stars from me. 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

0: It's Dee Woods, and as a wise man once said,
1: crunchy, it's Friday.
0: Amen to that. I'll be here tonight to kickstart your weekend with 3 hours of seriously addictive Friday Night 80s. So if you're in the mood for a bit of this, or this, then you know where to be tonight from 7.
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1: David Byrne's back making concert movies, and just how much do you think Dolly Parton listens jumped this week?
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1: If you missed David Byrne on tour this year in both St. Anne's Park and the Three Arena, you've another chance to see him in your house. David has confirmed that director Bradley Corbett, who directed The Brutalist, has shot two shows on his current tour on 70mm film, and the word is it looks stunning, quote unquote. David loves a concert movie. Think Talking Heads, Stop Making Sense from the mid-80s, 2020's American Utopia, and now in production, the Who Is The Sky Tour.

David Byrne live, burning down the house, the old Talking Heads cover. No release date yet, but we'll let you know more down the line as soon as we do. No surprise here, but interesting all the same. Dolly Parton's streams, not islands in the stream, but streams, have soared more than 2,000% since the singer died on Tuesday. Now, that's American percentages. In fact, the official figure is 2,222% bump in US listens since Monday. And around the world, globally, her music has been listened to 1,260% more. And globally, since she died, 26.3 million plays. And one of the biggest tunes that's been streamed, absolutely gorgeous.

That beautiful finger-picking guitar, I think it's played by a fella who is a session musician called Joe Young. And it's just incredibly recorded, beautifully made. Of course, recorded in Nashville, in RCA Studios in Nashville in the mid-70s. That's Jolene from Dolly Parton. And there's more Seriously Addictive music news all of the time on Nova.ie.

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0: Morning to you, Oasis. Don't look back in anger. Wise words, you know, after a weekend.
1: Oh, isn't that true?
0: Don't look back in anger that it's over. Look back and be happy it happened. There you go. There's my bit of...
1: Where's Jim's song? I'm looking back, I'm raging. I'm looking back, I'm raging.
0: Oh, yeah, absolutely. 100%. And I'm knackered as well.
1: Yeah, yeah.
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0: 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Right, are you ready to do the old celebrity birthdays for today?
1: Ready!
0: Ready!
1: Ready!
0: Yes. Gladiator, ready! Right, we'll get stuck. There's loads actually today. Hang on a second.
1: Good stuff.
0: I have to hire up my ears. I'm obviously a little bit more deaf after the weekend, but there you go.
1: How did you hire up your ears and mine went up as well?
0: Well, sorry, did I? Oh, did I? Well, then, that's just... That's what's known as tough luck there. You'll have to plug in...
1: Does that work?
0: You'll have to plug into a different
1: hole. Surely it's not supposed to work like that.
0: Ah, sure. What in here works the way it's supposed to work, including the people?
1: Isn't that the truth? Thank you very much.
0: Right, but anyway, there's loads today, right? I don't know how many of these we'll get through. So it's good old start of the week. You have plenty to get your teeth into here.
1: Good, good.
0: So, celebrity birthdays for this 31st of August. Going to start with Chris Tucker.
1: Chris Tucker. Mm. Yes, the fake Chris Rock, really.
0: That's the one. Mr. Yeah. Rush Hour.
1: Yeah, yeah. I mean, he just is a Chris Rock sort of parody act, or, you know, or not parody act, but tribute act in a way, isn't he?
0: It's just some sort of weird thing about it. Like, obviously he is a huge star. Was a huge star, whatever. But, and he also sort of, like, he apparently was, like, really, really matey with Michael Jackson. So, as in, like, proper hangout matey. I don't know why that strikes me as weird.
1: I'll tell you why. Because it doesn't look like either of them have any mates.
0: Well, maybe.
1: You know, that kind of way. Like,
0: you mean to say he wasn't super pally with, what's your man, the other bloke in Russia?
1: Jackie Chan?
0: I doubt it.
1: Apparently, Jackie Chan tells a story about, like, when he met Chris. Actually, this might feed into our story.
0: Yeah.
1: He met Chris Tucker. And they did the usual Hollywood ridiculous things, like, oh yeah, we must work together one time. We must put something together. We got to work together.
0: All right.
1: You know, and everybody does that. And it's basically...
0: I just find it very hard to believe that anybody ever said that to Chris Tucker. Whatever else somebody saying it to Jackie Chan. Hey, we should work together. We should do something.
1: But that's Chris Tucker's whole story. People say it, but they never, ever, ever mean it.
0: Right.
1: It's just like the way Irish people say, hell yeah.
0: We must catch up for a drink.
1: Yeah, we must work together. We should work together. Then Jackie Chan called him and he went, are you serious? And he's like, yeah, we met at the party. I said, let's work together. And he goes,
0: Jackie Chan, man of his word, Chris Tucker.
1: Yeah, but that's Chris Tucker's like, nobody has ever said that to me, which they say all the time and actually meant
0: nobody's ever actually wanted to work with me.
1: Yeah, never. They never did. I mean,
0: the one thing I will say is I did see a snippet on social somewhere of a bit of his stand-up. And it actually didn't seem terrible.
1: I know, it's fine. It's just that Chris Rock's is better. And such a direct comparison, you know.
0: Yeah.
1: It's just that he's under a big shadow there, I think.
0: So what age are you going to stick on him then?
1: Oh.
0: Chris Tucker.
1: I'm going to say he's like... Is he... Huh? 59.
0: No, not quite 60, there yet.
1: Oh, yeah.
0: Not quite there yet. Yeah, 55.
1: I was going to say he's in the 60s. So that's, I did 55. Much better than I thought it would do there.
0: What about this? Here's a bit of nostalgia for you. Proper throwback. This I should have gotten the theme tune, just to bring back the feels, as the young people say.
1: Yeah.
0: Todd Carty is celebrating his birthday.
1: Oh, Todd Carty.
0: Yeah.
1: Todd Carty.
0: Only Tucker.
1: Tucker
0: from
1: Grange Hill. Oh, you definitely should have done the soundtrack.
0: Obviously, there's The Bill as well. Later in his life, he appeared in The Bill as one of the coppers in The Bill. But Todd Carty, Tucker in the original Grange Hill. God.
1: Yeah, that was it, wasn't it? I used to absolutely love that show so much. I really used to love it.
0: You'd have to be our age or older, nearly.
1: Oh, you would now?
0: For Grange Hill.
1: Yeah, there was a reboot made, but... Yeah, he wasn't.
0: Yeah.
1: And then, of course, he was in EastEnders then for years and years.
0: I forgot about that.
1: He was a big EastEnders star.
0: Oh my God.
1: For a long time.
0: Yeah. God, that I completely forgot about that.
1: Yeah. That was what he's mostly famous for.
0: He did all right then. He bounced around from, you know, serial to serial. You know, Grange Hill ran for whatever. Yeah. EastEnders blooming, still
1: years
0: running.
1: Years and years and years.
0: And The Bill.
1: The Bill, yeah. So he's done well.
0: Did all right for himself.
1: And he had the funniest moment ever on Dancing on Ice, that show. Do you remember that?
0: My God, you know more about Todd Carty than I was even expecting.
1: Yeah, it was fantastic. He was supposed to, Johan was supposed to let go of him. He was supposed to go a distance to turn around, but he couldn't stop and he just rolled right off the set and disappeared. Did you see it?
0: No.
1: It's very funny.
0: I'll have a look for
1: it's
0: that.
1: It's really very, very funny. Like,
0: right, Todd Carty, what are we thinking?
1: I don't. Now, Todd Carty, he's a fella that strikes me as maybe looking a bit older than he is.
0: Right. And bear in mind, he was a child actor.
1: He was a child, and we were there. So he's 63 now.
0: Yes, he is! Yeah. Look at that. 63 ladies for Todd Curtin. Right, what about this? Onto the music. One of our own, Van Morrison, is celebrating his birthday. Remember now, let's be a little bit careful. I never hold you back, as you know. I just lift you up and I let you rise. Yeah. But on this one, Van Morrison, let's just be careful about what exactly we say about him.
1: Yeah. Because I'm so litigious, I'm not so much crack.
0: He does like to send a letter occasionally.
1: Yeah, yes, apparently so, yeah. Yeah, do you know something? I know.
0: Very good singer.
1: Is he though?
0: Legend, icon. I'm trying to lay the foundation here for you.
1: I don't get it.
0: I know, you're going to ruin it, and I'm just trying to keep us all out of court. That's all I'm trying to do.
1: I just don't get it. I know he's great, and he's
0: To be honest with you, I'm the same.
1: But every time his music comes on my playlist or whatever, I'm like, how is that even there? I hate that.
0: There's some good ones, all right. But I worked with a guy, and it was like, oh my God, it was godlike. It was the way Bomber is about Morrissey. It's Oasis Dave is about, you know.
1: Yeah.
0: This guy just
1: worshipped.
0: In fact, I actually think it was him and his brothers. Yeah, they were all like the whole kind of family. They were just, you know. And I'm like you, I kind of think, yeah, he's pretty good, he's great, yeah.
1: Well, I think, I couldn't listen to him myself. But I appreciate, if that many people like it, there must be something to it.
0: Yeah.
1: You know, and then I listen, the whole time it's like, oh, coming off of him, you're cool,
0: maybe we got the wrong end of him, you know what I mean?
1: Yeah, maybe. I'm trying to even think of the songs I don't like now. Let me make a list of things I don't like.
0: You must like, you know, like Brown Eyed Girl is suitably upbeat for you.
1: I hate that song.
0: Oh, right. Okay, brilliant.
1: I really do.
0: Moondance.
1: Right.
0: Again, just for the purpose of Radio Nova, I'd just like to say Van Morrison is a core artist here at Radio Nova, and somebody who we highly respect and admire.
1: It's the magic of baby, baby, baby. And a boobie, a boobie, and a do.
0: Right.
1: Yeah, not into it at all.
0: Anyway, not a spring chicken.
1: He must be in his 80s at the very least now. He's 84.
0: He's not quite there yet. 81.
1: Ah, right.
0: 81, though. And somebody who I know you do like, because like we went out of our way to go and even see this guy. Glenn Tilbrook is celebrating his birthday today.
1: Glenn Tilbrook from Squeeze.
0: That's the man.
1: Yes, yeah. That was the old, wow. Squeeze and Madness. Imagine, the ultimate gig, really, for people our age and anyhow. All in the Tree Arena, or whatever they call it these days. And we were free tickets, but not only free tickets. Walk the wooden plank. Walk the red carpet, sort of free tickets.
0: Yeah, we got into that, whatever they call that 1880 something or other, or whatever they call that.
1: Zero place. Gravity bar, or whatever they call it. And we went in there.
0: Zero gravity.
1: Is that what it's called? Something
0: no,
1: like
0: that's the one down at the Guinness Storehouse or something.
1: Oh, is it? Oh, for God's sake. Yeah.
0: Anyway, doesn't matter. Yeah, we were getting our fizzy drinks and everything for free.
1: Yeah, we were getting unbelievable.
0: Were they for free?
1: Yes, they were.
0: Right, for free? Because,
1: well, they were giving us them.
0: Right, that was.
1: And if that wasn't, then Clint was paying and we weren't buying them back. And we were sitting there and then the gig starts and you could hear, you know, Squeeze is there. You could hear them doing their whatever. West End Girls, but whatever they do. And we were there and we didn't even go in.
0: Oh no, I know. I was there.
1: And then Madness
0: started. It was literally
1: started.
0: Like they've started.
1: And then Madness came on and we were like, oh, we'll go in for Madness now, we'll finish these. And we had another one and we went, oh shit. Listen to them in the car on the way home.
0: Yeah, obviously not driving. You know what I mean? Naturally enough, had a fizzy.
1: No, but sure, because he wanted more fizzies in the car on the way home, sitting in the back.
0: But yeah, we went all of our way, I tell you, to see these guys. Brilliant. Yeah, great band.
1: Yeah. West End Boys and those are gone.
0: So what age are you going to stick on?
1: Don't do it. I got to say, Jules Holland's age, so he's 72.
0: He is 69. He's 69 is Glenn Tilbrook. All right, off to music. But again, I think this is a throwback for you. I can never work out your relationship with this. But Jeff Hardy is celebrating his birthday today.
1: Jeff Hardy?
0: Of?
1: The Hardy Boys.
0: No. No, WWF and all. What the Hardy Boys? What is that? They're fictional, aren't they? What's the? Oh my God! What were they? They were like some sort of weird. Were they like a kids?
1: Books.
0: But oh my God, the Hardy Boys. Like God, cheapest of those. No, Jeff Hardy, the pro wrestler lad, and all of that. Was he your? He obviously wasn't your ear then, was he?
1: No, obviously.
0: Wow. Right, I give up. I can't. We can never work out which bit of the WWE you were part of.
1: No, that wasn't him anyway. No, he must have been after. I obviously haven't a clue we're talking about.
0: Right.
1: But I really did love the Hardy Boys, the books.
0: Yeah, well, that's good to
1: especially
0: know.
1: Especially the Choose Your Own Adventure ones.
0: We'll move away from Jeff Hardy, will we?
1: I don't know. I'm enjoying this conversation. I'll say he's 44.
0: Not bad. 49.
1: All right.
0: 49 for Jeff Hardy. Right, what about one of our own? Porrig Harrington is celebrating his birthday today.
1: Yeah. I know who he is.
0: Exactly. The man who is, major winner. He won the British Open. He's won the PGA Championship. I think he won the British Open twice, did he? And then the PGA. Anyway, it doesn't matter. Ryder Cup wins as well.
1: I never met. I saw him in, that shop in town, Grafton Street. Poodles are the diamond place.
0: Boodles, I think you'll find it's called. Poodles is remember the Hardy Boys? Yeah. Boodles would be the famous. Anyway, doesn't matter. It's all right. Nobody knows. Anyway,
1: he was in there and the shop was closed. He was in it.
0: Oh, yeah.
1: In fairness, he'd be
0: proper.
1: And all, yeah.
0: Well, I mean, the man has his name on his own brand of clothing and everything now.
1: Does he? Yeah.
0: Oh, yeah. Being sold in Dunn's, no less.
1: Oh, that's the top notch.
0: High end.
1: You get a flat cap now with Porrig Harrington's name on it.
0: Well, you can get socks. I think I may have Porrig Harrington socks.
1: Do you?
0: I think I may do. May have been bought for me in a Christmas present.
1: He's only worn once, to be safe. I got to say.
0: Yeah, no, I didn't mean they were actually his socks. Yeah, I didn't get them. Like, he didn't throw me his socks over the rope at a golf tournament or anything.
1: There's a button missing now, that short. Otherwise, it's grand.
0: You should be grand. Yeah. Should be roughly your size.
1: I got that watching Poodles over there. I got to say. I got to say, Porrig Harrington is dead. He's 48. Is he 48?
0: Bit older than that, actually, 55.
1: Oh, well, okay.
0: 55. And then there's a man, this could go either way for you, on the sporting front, but, one of our own, sort of. Colm O'Rourke is celebrating his birthday today.
1: Colm O'Rourke is?
0: Yeah, legendary Mead footballer.
1: Yes.
0: And pundit, of course, for many years on RTE.
1: On RTE,
0: and
1: of course. He's actually very good.
0: I'll take. Yeah, I mean, look. I assumed with the Mead connection that.
1: Yeah.
0: I can never tell. You know, obviously outside of your despising of Mayo, I can never really tell who else you hate.
1: No, there was only ever one window of despicableness with Mead, wasn't there? All those replays with Dublin back in the day, back in the 90s.
0: Well, that's when they had the rep for being really dirty, didn't they?
1: Yeah, they did. They were. And they were. You know, they were physically dirty, turning up this turf and all hanging off them and everything, and. Onion rings maybe from the night before and all that. And
0: right.
1: And then there was this sort of metaphysical dirty, you know, where you'd be like... You
0: metaphysical know. Dirty?
1: Yeah.
0: Wow.
1: Yeah.
0: So they'd send... Wow, okay.
1: Dirty thoughts.
0: Dirty thoughts. While playing.
1: While playing. You're thinking, I can't wait to get back now and give Mandy a Frenchie. And then there was the fouling.
0: Right.
1: So the triple dirt. But that very small window.
0: Right.
1: Just like... Because otherwise, you know...
0: Would he have the old anti-dub gene? Now, would he have been
1: I don't know.
0: Particularly anti-dub?
1: I don't think so. I think there was a bit of a respect in there after that, though. You know?
0: Right.
1: It's not like the Mayo thing. That's really bitter. I'm going to say, like, he would have played with Geraghty and all them lads, wouldn't he? I'm going to say he would then be, that would make him about four. No, he'd be the same age as myself, wouldn't he? Yeah, he's 51.
0: He's 69.
1: Bloody hell, is it that long ago?
0: Colm O'Rourke, man. Are you thinking of the right fella?
1: I hope not.
0: That sits on the panel, or did sit on the panel, rights for the indoor, whatever. That Colm O'Rourke.
1: I agree with his head.
0: It's your age. Anyway, no, he's 69.
1: Oh my God.
0: 69.
1: I just googled him and I was like, Fine Gael. Fine Gael counsellor.
0: That's not him.
1: No, it's not, because this fella looks 23. I put in Fine Gael in the search. That didn't help. I don't know how that got in there.
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4: 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August Tosha and I'm doing Sulikov and Ish. Or this week in music history.
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4: 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Dead devil who frees Diary Heart, Keen Lish an album critically, August commercially.
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4: Squeal Seattle Rockers, Pearl Jam, an iconic debut album, 10 on Chopped and Shaw, in Nijig Noka Hain. Toshig a full Marin Squeal is Movi Aku, August count that the highest selling rock records are real. August Air Derek. War was declared on Chopped and Shaw in Nijig Noka Kuig, there a Squeal Blur, August Oasis, Nishingo Country House, August Roll With It. Sidera is Blur of Uyan Ka, a deal Quag and Mila Cope Nis Mo, August Ig went Ibrahina Mocht and Kador.
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0: Over with PJ and Jim. She drives me crazy. The fine young cannibals. I come here. I forgot the biggest birthday of all.
1: What was that one?
0: I don't know. Whatever way my page was kind of funny, peculiar on me computer.
1: Computer.
0: That I missed the top birthday of the day. Richard Gere is celebrating his birthday.
1: No way, too. Richard Gere.
0: Yeah.
1: Wow.
0: A-lister from back in the day.
1: And all by all accounts, a very nice guy.
0: Is he?
1: Yeah, by all accounts, apparently.
0: Outside
1: he is.
0: Of the outside, famous.
1: Yeah, apparently he's very good. He's a good egg.
0: What was he? Was he the hamster lad? Or?
1: No, I don't think he. Well, that was right. No, you're right. That was rumors.
0: Yeah.
1: Definitely not true.
0: No.
1: Definitely not true. No way. I'd say no way, no. He was like, you know, officer and a gentleman and pretty woman and everything.
0: I don't know if I ever liked Richard Gere.
1: What's wrong with you?
0: I know, there's just something.
1: What's not
0: you
1: to
0: know,
1: like?
0: Maybe that's a good sign. Maybe, you know, we often say that about an actor. It's a very good sign if you, in the same way as, you know, the way Gene Hackman was a magnificent actor.
1: Oh, yeah, brilliant. I loved him.
0: Very difficult to like in any of his movies.
1: Because he's despicable in all his movies. And Richard Gere's not despicable in his movies.
0: He's sort of slimy and everything.
1: What?
0: He's always

0: Kind of slimy.
1: What are you talking about?
0: Even when he's the good guy, he's kind of slimy.
1: What's wrong with you, you slippery eel?
0: I'm just saying, you know, the stuff for, you know, I don't know, there's just a sliminess comes off that man.
1: That's a terrible thing to say about one of the most outrageously popular.
0: Yeah, well, in fairness, like a huge star and, you know, good-looking boy if you're into that sort of classical good-looking kind of thing, you know, if you...
1: I mean,
0: not sure anybody would really be into that sort of
1: thing. That really puts us into a place that we're in, doesn't it? Go, good-looking lad, I suppose, if you're into good-looking lads, no? Although most women...
0: Yeah, I mean, if you're so shallow that that's sort of impresses you, then it's fine.
1: Fine, good enough for you, yeah. Good luck being with your handsome, wealthy fellas, but, you know, if you want a bit of crack and all, you know where to find me, love.
0: Absolutely. Yeah. A man's got to hang on to something,
1: doesn't he? Wink, eh?
0: Anyway, so this is now. I know it's not going to help. It's not going to get you the win, but still, to finish on a flourish, give us an age.
1: He's
0: for
1: 78.
0: Oh, 77.
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3: Good morning, guys. Here's your top three stories. A man is being held by Gardaí after an assault on two women in Ballyogan in Dublin. More than 3,000 people remain missing in Nepal and Tibet following catastrophic flash flooding. And with the first full week of school reopening, today is National Slow Down Day, with motorists being reminded to drive safe and obey speed limits. In sport, Premier League champions Arsenal face their first away test of the season tonight when they visit Aston Villa this evening at 8 p.m. Chelsea made it two wins from two under Xabi Alonso with a thrilling 4-3 victory over Brighton yesterday. While at home, Shamrock Rovers came from two goals down in the second half to earn a 3-3 draw away to Derry City at the Brandywell. In golf, world number one Scottie Scheffler has claimed the Tour Championship after a 4-under-par final round of 66 in Atlanta yesterday left him 3 shots clear of his nearest challenger, Victor Hovland. He's also won the FedEx Cup and $10 million in prize money. Rory McIlroy finished in a tie for fourth. And your weather, breezy to start, dry apart from the odd shower, some sunny spells too, turning more hazy throughout the afternoon as winds ease. Top temperatures 17 to 19 degrees. You're up to date. We'll have more at 7. This is Niall for Nova.

0: It's 18 minutes to 7. How are you? Thanks for letting us hang with you this morning. Back to kind of normality this morning. This is the proper day of back to school and everything.
1: Yes, this is kind of the back for everybody.
0: It's going to be chaotic. I'll tell you something, the old traffic bulletins are going to take a turn
1: off
0: for the worse.
1: Off the charts today, I bet you.
0: Anyway, listen, loads of people on just to say hello. The gang's all here. You can tell, like, the way, even the amount of kind of WhatsApps in, people are just up earlier and at it earlier.
1: Oh, it happens.
0: Never
1: here.
0: Fully understand it, but still.
1: If anyone was at Bon Jovi last night, let us know how you got on as well. I saw a lot of happy faces walking up towards
0: great.
1: Crow Park.
0: In fairness, yeah. Say it was great. Right, somebody just said, morning legends. I don't know who that is, but I'm very grateful to you.
1: Thank you very much.
0: Thank you for that, whoever you are, kind stranger. Anne Mack has been on. She's back after 8 weeks of our jolliers, obviously with the schools, her being a lollipop lady and everything. Derek, not happy about it being Monday already. I understand your pain.
1: My favourite day of the week.
0: Oh my God.
1: I get to see Jim's disappointment firsthand. It's always so much. Monday is genuinely my favourite day of the week. I've less to do on a Monday than
0: is
1: any
0: it any wonder
1: other
0: you
1: day.
0: Had to spend a long time in an institution with views like that?
1: I know.
0: Lorraine, taxi driver from Trim, had been on just to say a happy Monday. She listened to the podcast, even gave us the number. Podcast hashtag 233.
1: Wow. Thank you very much. Thanks for knowing.
0: While on the way to the airport, she said she nearly crashed the car with the laughter. Thank you for starting my Monday off with a smile. Lorraine?
1: I can't remember what we were on about.
0: I don't know.
1: That's good.
0: But you're very kind.
1: Thank you very much.
0: Say that. Also, somebody is, Dave is, what's on? He was in Bali.
1: Oh, look at you.
0: It's afternoon in Bali, 30 degrees there.
1: Lucky you.
0: Oh, enjoy that. Also, Taxi Man has been on, as he says himself, let the fun and games begin with the kids back to school today. God, yeah, as a Taxi Man, that'll be fun, won't it? Navin Man back on, obviously in a state of mourning post weekend.
1: Oh yeah, well, thoughts and
0: think I'm bad.
1: Thoughts and condolences. May you survive through this lonely, dusty week.
0: Absolutely.
1: Somehow, one day the sun will shine again, Navin Man. One day.
0: Security guard Derek on. Somebody met Todd Carty. This is Damien. He met him in Dublin a few years back, and he was absolutely sound. Apparently, he's lots of relatives in Balbriggan.
1: Oh. In Balbriggan?
0: Yeah. I don't know why that's unusual, but there you go.
1: Yeah.
0: Todd Carty having, you know.
1: Todd Carty, what, rocking around Balbriggan? I don't know why, yeah, it's right. It's just something funny about it, but yeah, good.
0: Anya Kildare wishes a great Monday. And your fangirls have been out in force.
1: Thank you very much, fangirls.
0: You know, all of
1: good
0: your...
1: Good morning.
0: All of your fangirls have been
1: good
0: out.
1: Good morning, fangirls.
0: Oh, let's come to your aid, Peter. Despite, because you know when we did Jeff Hardy's birthday?
1: Yeah.
0: And you said from the Hardy Boys
1: yes.
0: or whatever.
1: Yeah, yeah.
0: And even though you said you were talking about the books...
1: Yeah.
0: They're trying to kind of, because they're fangirls, they're trying to, you know, save you by saying he was actually part at one stage of a tag team in wrestling. And the person he was in the tag team with was his brother. So technically, the
1: Hardy Boys.
0: There you go.
1: I knew it.
0: Your fangirls out in force.
1: I knew it.
0: Yeah.
1: Yeah, thank you very much.
0: Who's this? Look, Northside Tony's away as well. Bonjour.
1: Bonjour, Northside Tony, as he...
0: A balmy 22 degrees in France at the moment, he says.
1: Oh, look at him. Wobbling around the French golf course. Not a bother on him for the next while, I'm sure.
0: Yeah. Also, somebody's saying, did you not remember you had to throw those Porrig Harrington socks out because you had a hole in one? God, I'm...
1: Dear, oh dear.
0: Dear, oh dear.
1: Mind you, we did set him up with the used Porrig Harrington clothes and everything, but...
0: Yeah.
1: No, it's still...
0: Bin truck driver is looking for a shout out.
1: Good morning to you, bin truck driver.
0: Colin H.
1: Colin H, thank you. Have a great one today.
0: Yeah, enjoy that. What's this? Carl has been on. Cheers, lads, for the tickets for last night. Oh, Carla won with us, did she? The Bon Jovi.
1: Oh,
0: the Bon Jovi.
1: Bon Jovi. How was it, though? Let us know. Does she tell us? Does she say it was good?
0: Check this out, right? Our 11th time to see them, and they didn't disappoint.
1: Well, you didn't deserve those tickets. Oh, 11 times.
0: Tell you something, if we'd have known to ask...
1: What, 11 times?
0: We'd have taken steps to take them back off you.
1: God, that's unbelievable. 11 times.
0: Although, in fairness, at least we know they went to a genuine fan.
1: Yeah, well, that is the truth, yeah.
0: Yeah.
1: I bet it was brilliant. I bet it was a great show.
0: Yeah, it's
1: a lot of happy faces.
0: It's hard to imagine them disappointing.
1: You know, they wouldn't.
0: It's like there's some bands you just... I mean, they could just go on and be... by their own standards, ordinary, and it would still be great.
1: Ah, there wouldn't be, though. You know, if you go and see the Beach Boys, it's they're all like,
0: give us over, damn me. I need me blanket.
1: And all that. And then you go, Bon Jovi, and everything.
0: Really,
1: like
0: yeah.
1: Yeah, yeah.
0: Yeah.
1: Yeah, they wouldn't be like that. Because they're all, it's too cheesy for a start. When you're that cheesy, it's always going to be a big show. You know, yeah. The lyrics are so, you know, I'm a cowboy. You know,
0: yeah.
1: I've seen a million faces and I've rocked you all. It's so cheeseball.
0: Yeah,
1: it's always going to be over the top.
0: I would have actually liked you to have been there, just to have been able to kind of get the lyrics wrong. You know. Shot down in a bed of roses.
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0: Rocking over with PJ and Jim, Elton John. Saturday night's all right for fighting. Morning to you. Good to have you with us. Thank you for letting us hang with you on your Monday. Hopefully you had a decent weekend. You were asking about the Bon Jovi.
1: Bon Jovi.
0: Anyway, security, two very different styles or two very different responses, if you like. Security guard Julian is obviously not a fan. Did Bon Jovi sing Feckin' Danny Boy? Bon Jovi think they rock, they just suck.
2: Oh, that's not true. Wow. That's very harsh now. Wow. On the old Bon Jovi's.
0: On the other side of it, though, Colm the Trucker's been on to say, I've seen Bon Jovi first time in 1988 in The Point, and every time they've played Ireland since then, except in Slane and last night. That sort of took the... That was going well, Colm, and then it sort of petered off.
2: Yeah.
0: I've seen them every time, except for the two times
2: when they were here and everything. So I saw half a show once a few years ago.
0: But anyway. Right, listen, let's rock on. We'll get it started. We've got two chances for you to win, of course, on the Nova Noise. As always, we're up to €41,250. And also, if you want to get fit, okay, and let's face it, we're starting today, aren't we?
2: Yes,
0: we're back on the wagon today, aren't we?
2: Oh,
0: no sausage rolls or any of that kind of carry-on anymore. You're back on the porridge, aren't you?
2: You calm down for a minute.
0: Well, anyway, if you want to and the thing about this is, it's like, you know, sometimes you need a wingman. You know what I mean? So we actually have a couples membership, a 12-month couples membership from DLR Leisure to give away as a prize this week.
2: Yes.
0: We just have to work out how we're going to do this.
2: We're giving away tickets to a gym before we contemplate the scoffing of sausage rolls en masse.
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10: With the latest from the Nova Newsroom, I'm Niall O'Keefe. Violent disorder in Leopardstown, and in sport, $10 million for Scotty. A man in his 20s remains in critical condition after violent disorder broke out in Leopardstown in Dublin. Two others were injured during the disturbance at an abandoned site. Cleona O'Dwyer reports.
11: The trouble erupted at South County Business Park just before 8:30 on Saturday night. A number of people were involved in the violent disorder at an abandoned unit, and the man in his 20s received serious injuries. It's understood weapons were used. He's still in a critical condition at Beaumont Hospital this morning. Two other men in their 20s received non-life-threatening injuries and are being treated at St. Vincent's Hospital. A man in his 20s is still being held at a Garda station in the city. He can be questioned for up to 24 hours. Gardaí are appealing for witnesses witnesses to come forward.
10: Meanwhile, a man remains in Garda custody after Gardaí were called to a house in Ballyogan in Dublin yesterday morning, where they found two women aged in their 20s with injuries. Both were taken to hospital. One is being treated for non-life-threatening injuries and the second was still being medically assessed. It's understood a number of people were involved in the incident and a man in his 30s was arrested at a house in Deansgrange. He's now being held under the Criminal Justice Act. Fresh military action has broken out between the US and Iran. The American military has launched airstrikes on Iranian rocket launchers on an island in the Strait of Hormuz, the first hostilities in the area in a month. In response, Iran targeted US military bases in Jordan. The fighting marks the first military escalation in the dispute between both nations and comes amid reports of ongoing attacks on vessels in the crucial shipping route.
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4: Live.
10: Finally for now, teenagers who stay up late and then lie in at weekends may be more likely to experience anxiety, according to new research. Researchers at the University of Southampton say so-called social jet lag can disrupt sleep patterns and affect well-being. Experts think keeping regular bedtimes and wake-up times could help. Nova News. 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
10: Premier League champions Arsenal face their first away test of the season tonight. They visit Aston Villa at 8 p.m. Chelsea made it two wins from two under Xabi Alonso with a thrilling 4-3 victory over Brighton yesterday. And at home, Shamrock Rovers came from two goals down in the second half to earn a 3-3 draw away to Derry City at the Brandywell. In golf, world number one Scottie Scheffler has claimed the Tour Championship after a 4-under par final round of 66 in Atlanta yesterday left him 3 shots clear of his nearest challenger, Victor Hovland. Means he also won the FedEx Cup and $10 million in prize money. Rory McIlroy finished in a tie for fourth. And in athletics, Sophie O'Sullivan has moved to second on the Irish all-time 800 metres list after setting a new personal best in Italy. The 24-year-old clocked 1 minute 58.6 seconds to finish second in Brescia, just 0.09 outside Kira McGeehan's Irish record. Rashida Adeleke was sixth in the 200 metres at the same meeting in a time of 22.03 seconds. And elsewhere, Sophie Becker moved to second on the Irish all-time 300 metres list, clocking 36.99 in Poland. And that's your sport.
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10: Breezy to start today, dry apart from the odd shower. Some sunny spells too, turning more hazy through the afternoon as winds ease. Top temperatures today, 17 to 19 degrees. 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

0: Radio Nova with PJ and Jim. Morning to you. Good to have you with us. Heroes from David Bowie. Apparently, Bon Jovi were heroes for a lot of people last night. We had, who's this now? It's Fiona was on. And she was saying Bon Jovi were fantastic last night. It was the first time she's ever seen them in concert. Definitely didn't disappoint.
1: Amazing, yeah.
0: In fact, the only disappointing thing is she says is that she should have taken today off. Yeah.
1: Oh.
0: That is the thing about Sunday concerts. Like, even when we went to the Stones that time, just, you know.
1: It was fantastic.
0: Sunday's a
1: what a nice bus.
0: As much as, you know, unless you're taking the Monday off and really going for it.
1: Yeah,
0: no, it's tough.
1: It really is tough. Yeah,
0: it's hard. Mind you, I don't know why I find that it's tough, because let's face it, my relationship with sleep, it's not exactly, you know, we're not exactly, quite literally, we're not exactly bedfellows.
1: Well,
0: me and sleep, you know what I mean?
1: Your relationship with sleep is like, well, it's the same as your relationship with all your friends. You do it once a month.
0: I try and. No, but I mean, I would
1: you
0: actually
1: try and fish
0: the
1: difference hour is over
0: like,
1: coffee.
0: The difference there is I like sleep.
1: That's true, yeah.
0: You know what I mean?
1: That is true. You actually look forward to it, yeah.
0: Yeah.
1: Unlike me, social interaction, you do look forward to a bit of sleep.
0: I would like to be, you know, I'd like to be better acquainted with sleep.
1: Well,
0: it's getting particularly bad at the moment.
1: Well, I tell you, swap it for press-ups then, because we all know how much you love press-ups.
0: Oh, yeah, you can tell by looking at me,
1: yeah,
0: can't you?
1: But as much as I do, because they say, a new study says, if you have a bad night's sleep and you want to be invigorated or have more energy in the day, you have two options. So you wake up or you've had a bad night's sleep and you think, what am I going to do? I'm dragging me out. I like the way Jim just be saying, I can't believe I have to do this and see a man and I feel terrible. My eyes are heavy and my back is broken.
0: No, but I bear that, you know, quietly.
1: He gets behind the steering wheel and cries his way into work.
0: Exactly. I do, you know.
1: Well,
0: it's like tears of a clown. You know what I mean? The mask is there.
1: Yes,
0: behind the mask, yes. Yes, there's torment. There's anguish. You know, there's pain behind the mask. But I present a mask of you know, happiness to the world.
1: You do. You do. You do.
0: Yeah.
1: Smile, though your heart is breaking. Smile, never hesitate. Yeah, but and they say now you have two options if you're feeling, like, really bad during the day.
0: Right.
1: Number one option, get up and exercise.
0: Ah, here.
1: Walk, press ups, sit ups, get to the gym, take the dog out, whatever it is you want to do, that's one option.
0: Soon as you wake up?
1: Well, through the day.
0: Right.
1: You know, give you energy to get through the day. At any point through the day, you exercise. Or, the other option, have a nap. Go back to
0: option
1: bed.
0: Option two. I'll take option
1: every
0: two.
1: Every time.
0: Yeah.
1: Every time.
0: Yeah. I'll have a B, please, PJ.
1: The thing is, if you were to give me three options, right?
0: Yeah.
1: And this is the terrible thing about me, and I don't know if you're the same, but I am. If there was three options, right, after having a bad night's sleep.
0: Mm.
1: Number one is to have a nap.
0: Yeah.
1: Number two is just be tired and feel horrible. And number three was exercise. That's the way I'd rate them.
0: Right.
1: I'd rather get through the day feeling awful
0: than take action that involves you feeling awful at that time.
1: Yes.
0: Yeah.
1: I'd rather feel awful than better if it involved exercise.
0: Wow.
1: I'd rather do it.
0: And like, you know, for people listening, just to remind everyone, you know, this is a man who literally, I mean, at one stage during our time working together, used to go 6 days a week to some form of organized exercise.
1: Yeah.
0: Personal trainers, classes, you know.
1: All of that.
0: Spin things,
1: yeah.
0: CrossFit, you name it. You did everything.
1: And what did I say every Friday? What did I say to you every Friday?
0: About how much you hated weekends.
1: I hate this. Hate weekend. I'm a boring, looking out the window like a cat fella.
0: Wow.
1: Who goes, yeah. That, I, you know, I was.
0: You were a military grade.
1: I was, yeah.
0: You were like, you know, every. It was the exercise and the nutrition was like, my God.
1: I know. Like, I was all over.
0: You were one of those.
1: And like, I still was.
0: You were an enforcer, like.
1: And I still
0: you turned happening. Into that person. You're going to eat that, eh? Do you know what that's doing to your body? You're going to put butter on it as well, eh? Oh my God, you absolute pig.
1: Psychopath. Psychopath.
0: And you'd be there with your boiled eggs and broccoli.
1: Me can of tuna under me arm, 7 o'clock in the morning.
0: And now you've literally gone full circle and are like, I'd rather feel bad.
1: If you're going to be unhappy anyway, just embrace it. I still don't like the weekends. But at least I like a Monday.
0: Wow.
1: Yeah, I like
0: a
1: Monday.
0: Bad. I mean, they're very different ends of the scale,
1: but
0: aren't
1: that's
0: they?
1: The thing.
0: Exercise.
1: Yeah.
0: Or take a nap.
1: Two of the complete, literally the opposite ends of the scale. Go to bed or do something to healthy.
0: That is the worst thing about the whole, everything around exercise, for example,
1: yeah.
0: is the fact that, and even actually, funnily enough, around naps. just coincidentally, that nobody agrees on what the right thing to do is. Nobody agrees on, you know, should you take a nap? Oh, don't be taking a nap, that'll ruin your sleep.
1: Don't be taking
0: a nap. Or whatever. Oh, no, but if you take a 20-minute power nap, you know, whatever. No, but you can't win.
1: I know.
0: Now, okay, technically, people do say, yes, you should always exercise. But can you trust them?
1: Oh, shut up. Yeah, those, yeah, Mr. Borland and Jocks O'Reilly. Doctor, why don't you shut up for 10 minutes?
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0: Radio Nova with PJ and Jim. It is Morning Glory with M&S Food at Apple Green. From breakfast on the go to dinner tonight, you can pop in and pick up your favourites. Morning to you. Good to have you with us. Anto has come up with a fantastic solution.
1: Yeah.
0: We were talking there, right? There was advice about if you're struggling after a bad night's sleep, which we do regularly. Mm. Although, actually, your sleep is okay, isn't it? You're back to...
1: My problem is I just won't go to bed now. I was great at it, but the summer nights, the long, bright nights and everything.
0: Right.
1: Yeah, I know they're gone, but it's a hard habit to break.
0: Right.
1: It's just got...
0: Especially when there's, you know, things in the fridge. Cold, fizzy beverages.
1: That's a terrible... That was slight. I didn't even have one of them. Oh, hold on, I did have one yesterday. That's not got to do with anything. Why are you...
0: No, you're right. But anyway, yeah. So the suggestion was you either go... Exercise is supposed to be the solution to making you feel better after a bad night's sleep. Hard to believe that one. Or a nap.
1: Yeah.
0: Right? And,
1: totally different ends of the scale.
0: Very much so. However, Anto has suggested what you do is you take a 30-minute nap, and while you're napping, you dream of running a 5K.
1: There you go. Everything's ticked. So you're
0: boxes.
1: Mentally astute, yeah.
0: All boxes.
1: And why dream of a 5K? Dream you're Usain Bolt.
0: You're who?
1: Usain Bolt.
0: Okay.
1: Is that not his name, no?
0: Yeah, absolutely.
1: Usain Bolt running around and winning a gold medal. Setting a new world record. Yeah. You know, that's what you need to dream of.
0: Usain Bolt winning a gold medal. What did you... Is that what you said?
1: Yeah.
0: And your sleep's okay, though, is it?
1: I didn't really sleep well last night, man. I'll be honest, I'm really...
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0: First play of a brand new week on the Nova Noise. It says still going. €41,250 today's jackpot for this. So another week gets underway. Another week filled with hope, PJ.
1: Oh, yeah, look
0: the
1: at
0: hope that.
1: That
0: we'll find a winner. Finally.
1: Yeah, oh, I swear to God, you've no idea. Just to get the hassle off the weekends.
0: Oh.
1: You can't go anywhere.
0: Go on, tell us what the Nova Noise is. Please.
1: Yeah. And they're going, as if we could even and keep that secret.
0: They're the polite ones, you know.
1: Yeah, yeah.
0: It's the, would you ever just effing give that effing thing
1: what
0: away?
1: What the hell is it? Yeah, yeah. So honestly, anyway. Like Jim says, Jim often says that we really want to give it away as much as you want to win it, and we really, really do.
0: Absolutely, and I would feel nearly as good as winning it myself.
1: Absolutely,
0: to be able to give it away.
1: We were knocking on the door quite recently, Dan. We were so close to giving it away, apparently, by all accounts.
0: By all accounts.
1: But we've no idea how, or with what, or how that was. So now is your chance. Somebody somewhere knows it. 4404100.
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0: First check on the roads, Beach Road northbound, a queue there approaching Irish Town. Traffic on Knockmaroon Hill inbound solid approaching Chapel Lizard. Delays on Drumcondra Road onto Dorset Street from Cloniff Road Junction. Amiens Street backed up from Connolly Station. Swords Road busy from Collins Avenue. Gill Street inbound is slow from Sheriff Street. And Church Street is backed up either side from the North King Street Junction. I suspect things will probably get a lot busier with schools back today. Any updates you have for us? 087-188-181 100. Nova Traffic is with Windsor Nissan. 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
4: Morning, guys. Here's your top three stories this morning. With the first full week of schools reopening, today is National Slowdown Day, with motorists being reminded to drive safe and obey speed limits.

A man remains in Garda custody after an assault on two women in their 20s in Dublin. And more than 3,000 people remain missing in Nepal and Tibet following the catastrophic flash flooding there. In sport, football first, and Arsenal face their first away test of the season tonight, taking on Aston Villa at 8 p.m. Chelsea achieved two wins from two under Xabi Alonso with a 4-3 victory over Brighton yesterday. And at home, Shamrock Rovers came from two goals down in the second half to earn a 3-3 draw away to Derry City at the Brandywell. In golf, world number one Scotty Scheffler has claimed the Tour Championship after a 4-under par final round of 66 in Atlanta yesterday left him 3 shots clear of his nearest challenger, Victor Hovland. He's also won the FedEx Cup and $10 million in prize money. Rory McIlroy finished in a tie for fourth. And your weather? Good deal of dry weather today. Bright or sunny spells and just a few scattered showers. Cloud will increase throughout the day with showery rain moving into the west and northwest in the afternoon and evening. Highest temperatures 15 to 18 degrees. Now you're up to date. We'll have more at 8. This is Niall for Nova.

0: Yeah, first play of a new week on the Nova Noise, this time playing for €41,250. This is it, of course. You've heard it many, many times. Right, let's give it a go.
1: Let's give it a go. Martin, good morning to you, Martin.
2: How's it going, lads?
0: How are you, Martin? What's up with you? What's a good weekend at all, or anything exciting going on?
2: I was working Saturday, so I just took it easy Sunday, watching football.
1: Okay. Yeah. What were you watching yesterday?
2: I was watching Manchester United.
0: Very good. Thank God they got out of it with the old win.
1: Is it
0: after
1: true
0: last
1: they got
0: weekend?
1: Just the five goals? Is that it?
2: I think it will stay up, yeah.
0: Think it would stay up. That's optimism there from Martin straight
1: Definitely,
0: off the bat.
1: Yeah.
0: Good to hear.
1: Not so much enthusiasm, but a lot of optimism.
0: No, I suspect he wouldn't be a fan necessarily, but you know, but nonetheless. Anyway, listen, Martin, let's give you the money. I'm sure you'd be a fan of the cash. What are you going for?
2: I think it's an orange rolling off a dustpan into a bin.
1: Okay, Martin, accept a guess.
0: All right, here we go.
1: Sorry, Martin.
0: Sadly not, Martin, I'm afraid. Listen,
2: thanks,
0: it was good talking to you. Thanks a million, Martin. Take care.
2: Watch it.
1: Cheers. Take care. Thanks for reminding us it was just the five goals there. Live with that. So, Mick, good morning to you, Mick.
3: Morning, guys. How are you?
1: How are you getting on? What was your weekend like, Mick?
3: It wasn't too bad. A bit of a birthday party, Sheldon Park Friday night, and then a house party on the Saturday and stuff.
0: Oh, my God, it was party central. Party central for Mick.
1: Party man, Mick, yeah.
0: I tell you, this boy knows how to make the most of his weekends.
1: Right,
0: and it's back to normality today, is it?
3: Back to normal. Monday blues. Yeah, about to start working out about 10 minutes.
0: Okay. So you haven't had to deal with any of the kind of back to school traffic or anything like that, no?
3: No. I was in way before that. I'm coming about an hour early. You know,
1: an hour early.
0: Some of us take our job. You know
1: what I mean? Yeah, I know, but like what, Jabers? There's coming in early and then there's trying to be Ronaldo.
0: There you go, Mick. That was a comparison you weren't expecting today. Mick will be telling everybody in his job now, just call me Ronaldo.
1: Just call me Ronaldo, you know, the ultimate consummate professional.
3: There you go, yeah.
1: Right, Mick, what's your guess?
3: I think it's someone pressing the button on a large kitchen bin, the lid flaps open, and they just drop a clementine into the middle.
1: Accept a guess.
3: The empty bin.
0: Okay.
1: Yep, accept a guess, Mick.
0: To give Ronaldo the cash. Here we go. My God almighty.
3: Okay, guys, thank you. I'll give it another go. Go back.
0: Good stuff. Cheers, Mick. Take care.
3: Okay,
0: bye-bye now.
3: Bye-bye.
1: Take care, Mick. Thanks for that. Oh, jeepers. An hour early for work.
0: An hour?
1: Yeah.
0: I tell you, man, when it comes to traffic and avoiding it, I get it.
1: Mind you, you're not bad. You're in here overnight and everything sometimes come in. You're still in those pyjamas and everything. Maureen, good morning, Maureen.
4: Dear Lord. Hi, how are you?
1: How are you getting on, Maureen? What's the crack today? What's going on?
4: Nothing. Just up now and getting breakfast and getting school run and then work.
0: All right. Yeah. What time do you have to head off now for the school run, Maureen? What time do you have to leave?
4: I don't know. She's only started secondary, so it's kind of...
0: Oh, it's a voyage of discovery.
1: Oh, right, yeah.
0: You have to work it all out, do you? Oh, yeah. Right.
4: I don't really. I think I'll get there in the end.
0: God,
4: late this year.
0: That's good to know, at least. We'll get there in the end.
1: We'll get there in the end.
0: School might be over, but we'll get there in the end.
1: Yeah.
0: Brilliant. I love it.
1: It's only a drop in the ocean, really. Yeah. Right, Maureen, before you venture into your day, what's the guess?
4: So is it a walnut being cracked into a tea towel and then the nut drops off the... rolls off the table.
1: Why not? Accept
0: it's
1: yes.
0: An interesting turn on it as well, isn't it?
1: Yeah.
0: Introduction of a tea towel.
1: The walnut in the tea towel.
0: There you go.
1: Sounds like a weapon. So accept a guess, Maureen.
0: Okay. Is Maureen right?
4: Thank you.
0: Best of luck today, Maureen. Great talking to you. Cheers.
1: Have a good one.
0: Bye-bye
1: take
0: now.
1: Care.
0: Right, okay.
1: So not this round.
0: Not this round. But we go again, and we'll keep going until eventually somebody works it all out. Of late, we've been really stressing how important it is you go and check out nova.ie/Nova Noise. I genuinely think there's no point in having a guess unless you go and check out nova.ie/Nova Noise to know what to avoid. All the previous guesses are there. Make sure you're not repeating one of those. And the clues are there as well. We'll play again just after 8:30.
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0: Radio Nova with BJ and Jim. Morning to you. Even better than the real thing. You too. Rory was on. He wants us to give a shout out to Aiden. Aiden's 11 today. It's his birthday. Listens every morning before he heads to school. So Aiden, listen, happy birthday to you today. I don't know if it's Aiden's first day back or if he was kind of in towards the end of last week. But anyway, back in school on your
1: back
0: birthday.
1: Back in school on your birthday. I tell you, sometimes the world spins a funny way.
0: It can be cruel.
1: A lot of people apparently like school these days. Well, so maybe he's going to have a really good one.
0: And then also check this out. Claire was on from Bad Fischau. I don't know how you pronounce it. It's in Austria. And it's 23 degrees there at the moment.
1: She definitely got a deal going to a place called Bad Fischau.
0: Yeah. And she said it hit a high of 33 on Saturday.
1: Right.
0: But wait, this is the part that gets me. So glad to be heading back to Dublin today.
1: Yeah.
0: Really, Claire? Really?
1: Who would have known that Bad Fish Hell wouldn't have worked out as a great holiday location?
0: Anyway, good to hear from you. 087-188-100 if you want to give us a shout. We were talking earlier on about, you know, suffering in silence, weren't we?
1: Yeah, suffering in silence.
0: Sometimes people are, it's not quite suffering in silence. Sometimes it's protest in silence.
1: Oh, yes, yeah. And that's the thing. They're saying now 40% of people have at least, it's a very small number, have at least come to a row over, I'm not cleaning that up. Why should I clean that up? Right. We've all been like that, haven't we?
0: Right.
1: You know, like you see...
0: Now, the actual row are just deciding to yourself. You walk in, you see something that's a mess and you go, no, I'm not.
1: Yeah, I've said it to them. I've already said it to them.
0: Of course you have.
1: I said it to them loads of times. Don't be just leaving all your crap in the sink.
0: Yeah.
1: Or whatever. Or don't be just leaving your cups on the table and coming in when I have to be doing it. I'm going in and I'm picking them all up. I've said it to them.
0: Yeah.
1: So you just say, I'm stopping doing it. I'm just not going to do it.
0: Yeah.
1: And then you're in this thing where somebody
0: you're going
1: goes,
0: to work to rule.
1: Yeah. And then you realise you're up against a moron who doesn't see mess. You're up against it. And then it just starts to stack up. The plates get more and more piled. And the cups get more and more scattered. And you're refusing. No, why should I do it?
0: Because you're assuming they'll walk in and go, oh, that's not cleaned up.
1: Oh, I should be doing that.
0: I suppose I better do it now because... I thought PJ would have done it.
1: Yeah, and then you're going, well, they'll suss it eventually. And then you have one cup you have to wash and keep in your pocket all the time. You're only hurting yourself.
0: Right.
1: And then you think, why, they haven't bought toilet roll either. So I'm not doing it anymore. I'm always doing it. Then you gradually start running out.
0: Right. And then suddenly you hit that moment where it's like, Now we've no choice.
1: Now you're out in the park. Wandering around.
0: Looking for a dock leave.
1: Say, I mean, you wouldn't have a spare bag.
0: So what you're saying is that the theory is, by you think to yourself, I won't do it, and that'll force the other person to do it.
1: Yeah.
0: But then they don't do it, and weirdly, it ends up backfiring on you.
1: One day you open the oven and they folded their clothes and put them in because they've no space upstairs. Or they've turned it into a bookshelf.
0: God, you're right. It really is. Life can be unfair.
1: And
0: just like we were telling Aiden there. Even though he's only 11.
1: Yeah, poor old Aiden, only 11, going back to school.
0: What's all ahead of you, Aiden.
1: It's all ahead of you, Aiden, honestly, yeah. Sometimes you're just damned if you do and damned if you don't.
0: Yeah.
1: And all the talking to someone in the world, you can't... It's like some people, it's invisible to them.
0: Yeah.
1: They just can't bring themselves to do something. You know, I guess there's examples I've never seen. I've never really been around someone who just refuses to do anything, you know, for themselves or refuses to do any work. I've never had that experience.
0: It's funny that's the way you'd struggle with the idea that there'd be one person who would just do everything for the other person.
1: And you're like, I'm sick of this.
0: You know what I mean?
1: It must be hell for people.
0: It must be
1: a living hell. You say it over and over and over again and they just like...
0: Yeah, sometimes they don't ask politely and everything. You think it's blatantly obvious, but still somebody manages to avoid doing the work. It's incredible.
1: And they just turn around to say, did you see the football last night? You're like, I'm not talking about the football. I said, well, what are you on about? All you've been pleating on about you since you came in.
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12: The M50 southbound now slow from Junction 5 Finglas to a breakdown, which is affecting the Junction 6 Blanchardstown on slip at the moment. And Temple Oak Road northbound now slow from Rathdown Park. Any updates you have for us? 087-1818-100.
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13: With the latest from the Nova Newsroom, I'm Niall O'Keefe. Time for EP Festival goers to go home. And in sport, 2-2 for Chelsea under Alonso. But first, Gardaí will be out in force over the next 24 hours monitoring the speed of parents doing school drop-offs and collections and others driving close to schools. The operation began at midnight as part of National Slow Down Day and is aimed at promoting safer driving and reducing speed-related collisions. The joint Garda RSA campaign will have a specific focus on traffic activity in the vicinity of schools at opening and closing times. Two women are still recovering after an alleged assault at a house in South Dublin yesterday. Emergency services attended the scene at Ballyogan at around 8:30 on Sunday morning and rushed the women, both aged in their 20s, to hospital. One woman's injuries were still being assessed last night, while the others were not life-threatening. A short time later, a man in his 30s was arrested at a house in the Dean's Grange area. He can be held for 24 hours. The scene of the alleged attack has been forensically examined and Gardaí believe a number of people were in the house at the time. They say their investigations are ongoing. Iran's foreign ministry says it'll respond decisively to what it calls further enemy aggression following the first American strike since late July. Targets on a small Iranian island in the Strait of Hormuz have been hit. Tehran claims to have retaliated by striking US military bases in Jordan used to support the attack. The cost of oil has risen sharply since news of the latest military assaults emerged.
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0: Live.
13: And finally, wood chip has been spread throughout the car parks at Electric Picnic as many music fans who camped at the site prepared to leave this morning. 80,000 people attended the three-day festival in Stradbaline, County Laois. Rain over the weekend has led to difficult driving conditions in the surrounding fields used as car parks. Festival organiser Melvin Benn says they are working to be out on schedule.
15: We put additional wood chip out, etc. We've got additional, obviously there's no shortage of farmers and tractors that are willing to help, and we've got additional farmers and tractors that are coming in to pull people out, etc. I would say we'll be out by 2 or 3 o'clock in tomorrow afternoon, in the same way that we're always out by 2 or 3 o'clock in the afternoon.
13: Nova News, sport and weather are next.
16: Would you rather yawn confetti or sneeze beans?
17: Beans.
16: Spaghetti fingers or sausage toes?
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18: Kids know what they want, so we're here to help with one of the tougher choices. 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
13: Premier League champions Arsenal face their first away test of the season tonight. They visit Aston Villa at 8 p.m. Chelsea made it two wins from two under Xabi Alonso with a thrilling 4-3 victory over Brighton yesterday. And at home, Shamrock Rovers came from two goals down in the second half to earn a 3-3 draw away to Derry City at the Brandywell. In golf, world number one Scotty Scheffler has claimed the Tour Championship after a 4-under par final round of 66 in Atlanta yesterday left him 3 shots clear of his nearest challenger, Victor Hovland. Means he also won the FedEx Cup and $10 million in prize money. Rory McIlroy finished in a tie for fourth. And in athletics, Sophie O'Sullivan has moved to second on the Irish all-time 800 metres list after setting a new personal best in Italy. The 24-year-old clocked 1 minute 58.6 seconds to finish second in Brescia, just 0.09 outside Kira McGeehan's Irish record. Rashida Adeleke was sixth in the 200 metres at the same meeting in a time of 22.03 seconds. And elsewhere, Sophie Becker moved to second on the Irish all-time 300 metres list, clocking 36.99 in Poland. And that's your sport.
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13: Breezy to start today, dry apart from the odd shower. Some sunny spells too, turning more hazy through the afternoon as winds ease. Top temperatures today, 17 to 19 degrees. 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

0: Radio Nova with BJ and Jim. Morning to you. Good to have you with us. Hopefully you had a decent weekend. Thanks for letting us hang out with you on your Monday. 087-1818-100 as usual, of course, to give us a show. Just like Josh, who just wants somebody to say happy birthday to him today.
1: Ah, Josh. Happy birthday to
0: it's
1: you.
0: It's his birthday today, and he was, I think he said, I think it's a UK number. I think he might be across the pond.
1: Oh, very good. Well, happy birthday, mate.
0: There you go. See, we can do that. That's how talented this man
1: unless
0: is.
1: He's Welsh or something.
0: He can actually speak to you in your own language, Josh.
2: Happy birthday, pussycat. Have a great one.
0: Okay. Well, you may as well throw in Scotland now as yeah. well, just for... Or was that your Scottish?
2: Happy birthday. I have to stop. This is getting embarrassing for everybody.
0: Anyway,
2: Josh doesn't want anyone to know now.
0: Josh didn't tell us how old he is, okay? I'm sure he's a young man. I mean, because let's face it, we appeal to the kids.
1: Well, ain't you know, that the truth? Yeah, I tell
0: people
1: you.
0: Like you and I, on the zeitgeist, in the prime of our lives, obviously we appeal to that sort of individual.
1: Oh, naturally. Look at that. And of course, you know, Jim, it's never too early in your life, even at our stage, you know. Cool jazzy cats on the street, young,
0: yeah,
1: and all that. You know, it's never too young. You're never too young to start thinking about how you're going to get old. And
0: well, so say just for you know, for Josh's benefit and anybody else as well. You know, the idea that they might want to be able to think I've still got a long, long, long life ahead of me.
1: I could be a centurion one day if I live for 100 years.
0: There you go.
1: And all of this sort of stuff. You know, that's what they think. And how do you do it though? And there's a list of advice that's given to us about how to live longer, not just the other, not the usual, like eat vegetables and you know. Don't forget to have a bowl of fruit when you get home from work and all of that.
0: Right.
1: But actual, you know, practical advice. And they even give a sort of an estimated time with it. So they say, like, engage in the arts. If you engage in the arts whatsoever, you can add 5 years. 5 years to your life simply by picking up a paintbrush or learning to sing or...
0: Wow.
1: Or going to the theatre or something like that. Simply engaging with the arts will give you 5 extra years on your life.
0: Do we qualify as the arts?
1: You see, this
0: would
1: is...
0: Would anybody listen to this and think, well, it's an arts show, obviously, isn't it? You know, media and all that.
1: You're really bored with it. I mean, talk about crossing the line.
0: It was worth a shot.
1: The caveat on that is, right, you have to find it rewarding. You know, you have to, like, start and go, oh, this is great. I'm finally expressing myself. I like this. I can be myself here. I'm unlocking a part of myself, you know.
0: Somebody literally just texts in, no, Jim.
1: Well, he's right.
0: It's worth a shot.
1: And you have to be able to feel you're unlocking something. And I'll be honest with you, Jim. It would be a chore. You would get frustrated. And what? I would. And I'll be honest.
0: How do you know? I might well be artistic. You might well be art... Well, actually...
1: I am.
0: Anyway.
1: I am.
0: Yeah. So... You're right. You're right. Yeah.
1: Yeah.
0: But anyway, the thing about it is, what else is on the list there?
1: I just think what the problem there is, it has to be rewarding. You might find this very surprising, but I actually feel quite comfortable expressing myself. Then there's 4 years you can add onto your life by sleeping. 6 to 9 hours.
0: This list is not going well.
1: I'm trying.
0: So sleeping in the arts is what you've come up with so far to make us live longer.
1: If I involved in the arts more, maybe I'd sleep more. I'd be absolutely jaded.
0: Now, that's the thing. Why don't you involve yourself in the arts and to the point where they put you to sleep? This particular painting was done in 1845 by the well-known...
1: I'd be well asleep. I couldn't even stay awake on the Berlin bus tour. Remember that?
0: That's true.
1: Fell fast asleep.
0: There you go. Now, and that's... There you are there, espousing the arts. Yeah. And literally, you woke up having been asleep for the entire tour.
1: Yeah.
0: And went, did you see the traffic light? The traffic light. You're in Berlin, one of the most historic cities in the world. And did you see the traffic light was your response
1: the
0: at
1: man,
0: the end of it before we got off.
1: The little man on it had a hat. It was great. Remember that. And you can add put 2 years onto your life by eating oily sardines once a week. 2 full years.
0: Oh, no.
1: Higher levels
0: list.
1: Of omega-3. You know, they give you... Yeah, so if you... And again, now, if somebody said to me when I was a teenager, right, eating these sardines... Sardines. Eat these sardines, right? If you ate these sardines on a Monday,
0: yeah,
1: it'll give you 2 years extra on your life at the end, I'd say, I'll take the trade. I don't want the 2 years. I want to enjoy... The years that I have.
0: Sardines.
1: There's a lot of Mondays in my life, an awful lot of them.
0: I'm almost certain I've never had to endure sardines.
1: No, they're absolutely awful. They're disgusting. They're like oysters, or...
0: I mean, I've had oysters.
1: Oh, God almighty, what's
0: wrong
1: with
0: sardines actually sound worse to me.
1: Yeah. And why would you want to live that long if your breath was that bad? What is wrong with you? walking around upsetting everyone. Exactly. Your dinner shouldn't be the type of thing that clears out a room for everyone except yourself. That's what goats do. And then drinking, here's one we can do. Drinking coffee 2 to 3 times a day will help you stay alive for 2 years. An important source of polyphenosis. Now, the way we drink it, we've had 2 litres today already. That's it, we're done. We will live forever on this synopsis.
0: Can we not squeeze another one in before? What they say the cutoff point is? I suppose it depends on what time you go to bed at, but it's got to be at least 3. Midday anyway.
1: Oh.
0: You know what I mean? For normal people, probably 2 or maybe 3. Well, 2 in the afternoon, maybe.
1: For us, it's midday.
0: Midday. So probably we can get home in time. You could squeeze in another quick coffee, surely.
1: We have 1.5 litres of coffee each, every day. 1.5 litres.
0: That's not strictly true.
1: That is a litre, but jug that I have there. We drink that in its entirety. Yeah. We have a couple of cups of coffee. And then I might have another one before bed. You know, just...
0: before bed? Yeah. Oh, yeah, yeah.
1: Sure, I'm not going to sleep anyway. Might as well be wired.
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0: 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It is Morning Glory with Apple Green. Great food makes every journey better. M&S Food at Apple Green offers a selection of sandwiches, cookies, and more on-the-go favourites. Morning to you. Good to have you with us. There's Tony's on, starting a new job today. Tony Fiber or Tony Fibber. I don't know which way he's described himself.
1: Is there two B's or one B?
0: There's only the one B, so it's a Fiber, is he?
1: Fiber, yeah. Tony Fiber.
0: I have a feeling it might have been a typo, you know?
1: Yeah.
0: It's kind of all run together. I don't know what he was
1: attempting. Well, now we're going to call you Tony Fiber. Yeah. You need to calm down on the brown flakes.
0: Also, someone's been on saying there's a loose horse on the back roads between the Beehive and Silver Strand.
1: Oh, wow. Take care around there then.
0: So watch out for that. That could be a problem for you. We've just been talking about these things that can potentially help you to live longer. And weirdly, what comes out, okay, with the exception of sleep, everybody would happily indulge in more sleep.
1: Wouldn't they just?
0: You know, if you could get it. But that's the thing about these things. Like, the worst thing you can say to somebody who, you know, struggles with it is, get more sleep. Like, I would do that if I could. Everybody would do it if they could.
1: The advice to live longer is always so unhelpful.
0: Yeah.
1: Get more sleep. Why don't you get more sleep? Because life, because I'm alive.
0: Because I can't.
1: Because I have to do things.
0: You know.
1: Why don't you eat some really high fiber, organic fruit and veg every day? Because, something, I have to spend money on other things. And then why don't you wear pants every time you go out of the house? I have things to do.
0: No, but seriously, away from the sleep thing, which everybody would be on board with, right?
1: Yeah.
0: An awful lot of the other things are things that you, you would, as you say, question whether or not you want the trade in the first place.
1: Yeah, exactly.
0: Do you want to live longer if you have to live to regime?
1: Well, here's what, put 9 years on your life by going to see a 90-minute show once a week. Or twice a month. Yeah, that's what, every 2 weeks. You can add 9 years to your life. Would I want to live 9 years more if I have to go?
0: It doesn't even specify what type of show.
1: No.
0: Just any 90-minute show.
1: Yeah, concerts can increase your feeling of well-being, which is like being linked to your lifespan. But that's, like, what concerts? I go to UB40. I'm not even going to want to be alive at the end of it. concerts?
0: You see... generalizations like that. There's you looking at it. You know, imagine somebody said to you, look, you haven't done your 90-minute show this week, and there's UB40 on in the, I don't know, Olympia or whatever they'd be on.
1: Oh, why don't you want to go to see Simply Red in the old time? Oh, my God. Really? This is supposed to be adding to my life and making my life better.
0: There you
1: better.
0: Go. For you, that would be, do I really want to get the extra couple of years?
1: Imagine. Man, I'd be there, if I have to listen to UB40 or whatever... And like, no, thank you. It's not worth it. I want to enjoy my life, Jim.
0: Yeah.
1: I'm not doing a good job.
0: Also,
1: I want to.
0: You want to know that, you know, do these years that I'm adding on, will they be any good? Do you know what I mean?
1: Yeah.
0: Like, will there be years of, I don't know, doctor's visits?
1: I know, yeah, but that's
0: or will there be years of, you know, globe trotting?
1: I know.
0: Big difference.
1: My feet are killing me already.
0: Like, there you go. Like, your feet last?
1: I really want to live to 105. I can't wait to be going, suffering jazz on the pad.
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0: Yeah, another play on the Nova Noise. €41,250 this time for this. There it is. Nova.ie/Nova Noise. Vital at this stage to make sure you don't guess the what feels like millions of guesses that have been guessed before.
1: Yes, I know.
0: Avoid them, but avoid them. And the clues are there as well. You know, they may. I know they came from Pat Courtney, which means they.
1: There could be anything.
0: Nonsense, but there's obviously something in them.
1: They have to lead somewhere. Yes. All roads lead to Pat Courtney, much as they did to Rome once. They now all lead to Pat Courtney.
0: Yeah, yeah. They're similar ages. Hey, but anyway.
1: Yeah, and that's it. Nobody knows nobody knows when it started. Not anymore. So we'd love you to win it. You know what you do? Like Jim says, check your guesses. Make sure you don't waste your opportunity and call us 444-0410.
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0: Latest on the traffic front, the M50 southbound slow from Junction 5 Fingers to Junction 6 Blanchardstown. It looks as though the earlier breakdown, though, has been moved. Drummartin Link Road northbound solid from the M50. Ranelagh Road northbound now slow from Marlborough Road Junction. Frascati Road northbound busy from Temple Road Junction. What else we got? Grand Canal inbound slow at Parnell Bridge. Patrick Street backed up from Kevin Street Junction. Temple Oak Road northbound slow from Rathdown Park now. Knockmaroon Hill solid on its approach to Chapel. Is it? And in Wicklow, the N11 northbound congestion there between Junction 8 Kilmechanic and an incident which has happened after Junction 7 Bray South. Any updates you have for us? 087 18 18 100. Nova traffic is with Windsor Nissan. 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Now it's your turn. Book your test drive today. See windsor.ie.
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4: Good morning, guys. Here's your top three stories. Gardaí are out in force until midnight, monitoring driving speeds for National Slowdown Day. The government will announce details of a new personal investment account scheme today. And wood chip has been spread throughout car park fields in Stradbally as 80,000 electric picnic revelers hit the road home this morning and afternoon. In sport, in tennis first, Novak Djokovic has been eliminated in the first round of the US Open, falling to a 3-2 defeat to Argentine Mariano Navone in New York. In soccer, the Premier League weekend draws to a close at Villa Park this evening with the meeting of Aston Villa and Arsenal at 8 p.m. That follows wins for Chelsea over Brighton, Man United over Sunderland, and a 1-1 draw between Leeds and Brentford at the weekend. At home, Shamrock Rovers came back from 2-0 down to clinch a 3-3 draw away to Derry City yesterday. Rovers are now 5 points clear of St. Pat's and Bohemians at the top of the table. In golf, Scottie Scheffler has claimed the Tour Championship, meaning he's also won the FedEx Cup and $10 million in prize money. Rory McIlroy finished joint fourth on 11 under, and in athletics, the new personal best time of 1:58.60 has moved Sophie O'Sullivan into second place on the Irish all-time 800 metres list. And your weather, breezy to start, dry apart from the odd shower. There'll be occasional sunny spells, turning more hazy through the afternoon, and winds will ease. Highest temperatures 17 to 19 degrees. You're up to date. We'll have more at 9. This is Niall for Nova.

0: Yes, it is. Second play of the day on the Nova Noise for €41,250. Right, let's get stuck into it.
1: Deck, good morning to you, Deck.
0: Hello, Deck.
2: How you doing?
1: What's happening, Deck? How's it going? Where are you today?
2: I'm by Bregan. I'm supposed to be on a bus to Vienna, though. But my missus decided that she wanted to have a holiday in the A&E instead.
1: Oh, no.
2: We ended up staying at home, yeah.
1: Oh, brilliant. Is she all right?
2: Oh, she's fine now. She's at home here, yeah. It's her making me ring you to get this guest.
0: Right.
1: Oh, well, if ever anyone needed a bit of luck, yeah.
0: And what, just as a matter of interest, were you both heading off to Vienna? Was it?
2: Yeah.
0: Oh, man.
2: Yeah, it was.
0: And how long were you heading off for? Was it going to be a city break? Or
2: Yeah, city break. It was actually Bratislava, but we were supposed to be on a day trip to Vienna there.
1: Oh, jeez. Oh, come off it.
0: Right, come on. This definitely needs to go your way, Dick. That's a rough L break, that is.
1: We really wish you well. Come on, what's your guess, Dick? Or her guess, I should say.
2: It's a ball of marzipan being rolled into and chipped into a bowl.
1: Oh, yeah, I can hear her helping at the end. She's like, don't you mess this up.
0: Don't mess it up.
2: She's actually doing the actions around here.
0: Brilliant. Fantastic. Should have got a video sent in, shouldn't we?
1: Yeah.
0: Miming it.
1: Right, so to get and pay for maybe another replacement break in Vienna, accepted guess.
0: Okay, here we go.
2: Not to
1: worry. That's three and done now. That's it.
0: All the bad luck out of the way now, Dick. Plain sailing from here. Listen, it was great talking to you. What's your wife's name?
2: Corona.
0: Okay,
1: Corona.
0: Tell her to get well soon on our behalf, will you?
1: Oh, the poor woman's even named after a virus. She just can't win.
0: Oh, wow. You really do know how to cheer somebody up, don't you? You're a bundle. You're an absolute bundle. You really are. Corona, have a great day. Take care of yourself.
2: Thanks,
1: man.
0: Cheers.
1: No, sorry about that, everybody.
0: Yeah, yeah.
1: You're lucky to have him, Corona.
0: Oh,
1: you're lucky to have him, I tell you. Yeah.
0: Right.
1: John in Dundalk. Good morning to you, John. Hello, John.
0: It's John.
3: It's Jack Clondalkin.
1: Oh, Clondalkin. Oh, I beg your pardon.
0: Sorry. Yeah. You can't get the staff, John. Sorry about that. You just can't get the staff.
3: No, not at all. No worries.
0: Anyway, so what's going on for you in Dundalk? Is that are you at home? Are you out and about?
1: Dundalk?
0: Oh, yeah. I can't believe I did that after giving out about the staff.
3: If I was in Dundalk, I wouldn't be home, no.
0: Wow, that was brilliant. Oh, Lord. Oh, sure.
3: I've just seen my daughter off to school on the school bus.
0: Great. And is she going to Dundalk?
3: You never know what flavor she has.
0: What am I like? Anyway,
1: before we get you even more confused than we already have, John, what's your guess?
3: I think it's an orange rolling off a countertop into cardboard flaps in a cardboard box and hitting the floor.
1: Okay. Come on to town. Accepted guess.
0: Right. Maybe John could get himself a little city break to Dundalk. Anyway. Right, here we go. For John, is he right?
1: Sorry, John.
0: Nightmare.
3: I'm off to Dundalk.
0: Absolutely. That's it.
1: Head north.
0: Save yourself, John. Save yourself. Have a good one. Cheers, man.
1: Take care, John.
3: Bye-bye
0: now.
1: So, Roger, where are you today, Roger?
4: Just Kilmacud in traffic.
1: You're stuck in traffic, are you? You're stuck in the school traffic now today, it starts?
4: Just started today, yeah. Just got bad now, yeah.
0: No,
1: right,
0: been.
1: Okay.
4: It's been great for 2 months, 3 months. It's been great.
1: And how much time would that add on to your commute now, do you think?
4: Probably, I'd say 20 minutes.
1: Yeah, it's a lot, really, when you think about it.
0: Sure it is.
1: A lot to be accounted for.
0: And listen, are you coming off the back of a good weekend, Roger? Anything exciting in there, was there?
4: Yeah, it was up in Galway.
0: Lovely.
4: For golf. Yeah, nice.
0: You were golfing, were you?
4: In Galway Bay in Portumna.
1: Oh, very nice. Right.
4: Lovely. Yeah, okay. Beautiful.
1: Now, as opposed to Deck and Corona, things are going well for you.
0: Yeah.
1: So let's keep that
4: not
1: roll.
4: Not too bad. Well, fingers crossed, yeah, so far. Yeah.
0: He's on a roll.
1: So what's the guess, Roger?
4: I think so. Somebody said that there's been a very close guess. So I was thinking somebody's guessed a net of oranges, somebody opening up a net of oranges and putting it into the bottom of the tray in the fridge, the bottom compartment.
1: Mm-hmm.
4: But I think it might be a net of mandarins because they'd make a slightly different noise. So I'm just saying that somebody opening up a net of mandarins and dropping them into the vegetable compartment in the bottom of the fridge.
1: Okay, Roger, accepted guess. Yeah. Let's do it.
0: All right, here we go. Final chance for us to give it away today. Is Roger right?
1: Sorry, Roger.
0: That is a shame.
1: Your luck has to end somewhere, yeah.
0: Exactly. Listen, it was great talking to you, Roger. Have a good day. Take care. Cheers.
1: Take care.
0: Right, okay, on it rolls, as it always does. Marty, just after midday, next opportunity to win. And again, nova.ie/NovaNoise. The most important bit of that, well, look, the clues are there, but it's really to avoid any repeat guesses. You can put in a little, into the search box, you can put in your guess, your keywords, and it'll bring you up anything that's been guessed before. So avoid that and play again with Marty just after midday.
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0: Radio Nova with PJ and Jim. Satisfaction from the Rolling Stones. And of course, Bon Jovi ahead of that. Loads of people going on about how good Bon Jovi was last night in Croke Park or whatever.
1: I was in the area, you know, coming through North Strand, and it really seemed like there was a great buzz with everyone going in.
0: Like Fran was on, you know, because we had had that story that if you go to like 90 minutes, what is it, every 2 weeks or something, going to a show.
1: Go to a concert, 90 minutes every 2 weeks. 9 years in your life.
0: Increase your life. Well, Fran was on to say he was at Bon Jovi and he thinks he's going to die young from exhaustion. Which I think is a good sign in his case. I think he really enjoyed it.
1: I wish I was there,
0: And listen, we have to say welcome back. Navin Jay is back in action. He was kind of missing in action for the summer.
1: Well, good morning.
0: So he's glad to be back listening. And he's picking up his boy Ben and Ben's girlfriend Hannah at the airport. They're home from, they spent the summer in the US.
1: So, oh, very good.
0: Welcome home, guys, and welcome back, Jay. Good to have you. Now, listen, also earlier on we were talking about how if you suffered a bad night's sleep, okay, that exercise could be the key to get you through your day, get you feeling, you know, up and at them.
1: Or a nap, but anyway, they did say exercise, but there you go.
0: And always keen to help, as you know, here at Morning Glory, PJ myself. We have got something very special for you to win this week. We've got a couple's 12-month membership at any of the three DLR leisure locations. So you could choose Loughlinstown, Monkstown or Meadowbrook. Any of those. And the two of you will get your 12-month membership, which is, look at that, giving you literally a year of health and happiness.
1: There you go, amazing. Amazing. You can go in there for a nap as well. I've seen people do that.
0: There you go. DLR Leisure, waiting for you. So much to do, indoors and outdoors. They've got swimming pools, fitness studios, techno gym. That sounds impressive.
1: Techno gym. That's Jim's alter ego when he's out at the clubs every night.
0: They've the techno gym, gymnasiums, and skate park as well. So, like,
1: fantastic,
0: which is pretty cool. Paddle courts in the Meadowbrook and Loughlinstown. Well, that's
1: I think you mean padel, Jim. Is that what you're saying?
0: I do beg your pardon. Yeah. I've never played that. Have you ever played that?
1: No, I haven't. I think that my hand-eye coordination, it's better if I never attempt to either.
0: Yeah. And they've all weather pitches at all the locations as well. So there's absolutely loads to choose from. If you win yourself this couple's 12-month membership for DLR, you can choose any of the locations at Loughlinstown, Monkstown or Meadowbrook. Right, now, how do you win it? Well, it's very simple. PJ is going to get back on the way. He doesn't know it yet, but he's going to get back on the fitness wagon. And so to help him along, you know, we've given him a motivational kind of fitness tune, fitness-related tune. Okay.
1: Yeah.
0: The thing is that as with PJ, it often doesn't go according to plan. He doesn't necessarily know the lyrics of said tune.
1: I don't know the lyrics to any songs.
0: To go along with it. So basically, your challenge, okay, is to work out. See what we did there? Work out what the song is, what the fitness song is that PJ is attempting to sing as he goes through his workout.
1: This is just them taking the mickey out of me because every time I sing along to the songs, I make up my own words because I don't know the real words.
0: But it's much more entertaining. Much better than the original lyrics. You missed your calling.
1: I don't know, buddy.
0: So all you got to do is when you identify it, hashtag DLR and your details to 087-1818-100, okay? Hashtag DLR, your details, and your answer, obviously, to 087-1818-100. So, Maestro, are you ready?
1: No.
0: Have you got your leg warmers and your sweatband and everything in place?
1: No!
0: Okay. Right. Well, listen, in your own time, just see what you can do with this.
1: I think I'm gonna fill my coffee cup and chill. I'll even go and grab a biscuit. A Costa cream or two. I'll even give one to you. Do do do do do do.
0: Magnificent.
1: Now that wasn't embarrassing at all.
0: Not at all. And may I say, the most unfitness related lyrics I've ever heard in my whole life. I grab a coffee and chill. A custard cream.
1: I can't think of exercise words.
0: Oh, no, that's fantastic. I like it. That's the most PJ and Jim fitness related thing that there's ever been.
1: You put me on the spot.
0: I know. It's unfair, but very entertaining. So there you go. What song was that? What was PJ's fitness song that he was attempting to sing there? If you know us, hashtag DLR and your answer and details to 087-1818-100.
1: God, I'm sorry,
0: that.
1: Everybody.
0: God, well, I certainly feel refreshed after that.
1: Does anyone have any custard cream?
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4: Final roundup will start in Wicklow. The N11 northbound is congested between Junction 9 Glenview and Junction 7 Bray South. Elsewhere, Finglas Road inbound solid between Glasnevin Cemetery and Hart's Corner. Rathoath Road inbound congested from Rathvilly Road Junction. Kevin Street slow now onto Patrick Street. Delays on Grand Canal inbound from Harold's Cross Bridge. Rock Road busy from Booterstown Avenue Junction and Ranelagh Road northbound slow from Sandford Park School. Any updates you have for us? 087 18 18 100.
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5: With the latest from the Nova Newsroom, I'm Niall O'Keefe. Man due in court over violent incident in Dublin. And in sport, Djokovic knocked out of it in the US. But first, the government is to introduce a new tax-efficient investment account from next year. Taoiseach Finance Minister Simon Harris is publishing plans for the new scheme this morning. Barry White reports.
6: The new account will give people a simpler way to invest their savings in things like shares, bonds and investment funds. People will be able to invest up to a certain amount each year, with no minimum amount required. There will also be a tax-free allowance, with a flat rate of tax applying to anything above that. Exactly how much people can invest tax-free and what tax rate they'll pay will be announced in Budget 2027. Irish households hold just 2.3% of their financial assets in direct investments, such as listed shares and debt securities, compared with the EU average of 7.5%. The government says the aim is to make investing simpler, with the provider calculating and paying any tax owed to revenue on the investor's behalf.
5: Charges are being brought over a violent incident in South Dublin over the weekend. A man aged in his 20s is in a critical condition at Beaumont Hospital after the incident at an abandoned business park in Leopardstown on Saturday night. Two other men in their 20s received non-life-threatening injuries and are being treated at St Vincent's Hospital. Gardaí arrested another man, also aged in his 20s. He is now due before the Criminal Courts of Justice this morning. Five level crossings in South Dublin could be closed permanently, according to a new Irish Rail report. To make way for the coastal south section of Dart Plus, crossings at Lansdowne Road, Serpentine Avenue, Sandymount Avenue, Sydney Parade and Merrion Gates could be shut down. An underpass connecting Merrion Road and Strand Road has also been recommended in the report to ease traffic. Dart Plus will see rail lines extended by 100 kilometres, serving Drogheda in Louth, Maynooth in Kildare and the M3 Parkway near Dunboyne in Meath.
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3: Live.
5: And finally for now, wood chip has been spread throughout the car parks at Electric Picnic as many music fans who camped at the site prepared to leave this morning. 80,000 people attended a three-day festival in Stradbally, County Laois. Rain over the weekend has led to difficult driving conditions in the surrounding fields used as car parks. All-Ireland champions Mayo joined the Saw Doctors on stage last night. Enda Hessian from the team says meeting fans in Stradbally has been a great experience.
7: Myself and the boys landed down. It was Friday evening, so you were saying we looked fresh there, but we're not feeling fresh at the minute. No, it's been great though. It's actually my first time at EP, so it's been class, yeah. Everywhere you go, there's Mayo jerseys, or we'd just be walking around and people shouting at us and stuff. It's class.
5: Nova News. Sport and weather are next. You.

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3: Tennis first and 24-time Grand Slam champion Novak Djokovic has been eliminated in the first round of the US Open. He was denied any opportunity to go for his 25th title after falling to a 3-2 defeat to Argentine Mariano Navone in New York. In soccer, the Premier League weekend draws to a close at Villa Park this evening with the meeting of Aston Villa and Arsenal at 8pm. That follows wins for Chelsea over Brighton, Man United over Ipswich and Sunderland over Fulham, and a 1-1 draw between Leeds and Brentford at the weekend. At home, Shamrock Rovers came back from 2-0 down to clinch a 3-3 draw away to Derry City yesterday. Rovers are now 5 points clear of St. Pat's and Bohemians at the top of the table. In golf, Scottie Scheffler has claimed the Tour Championship, meaning he's also won the FedEx Cup and $10 million in prize money. Rory McIlroy finished joint fourth on 11 under. And in athletics, a new personal best time of 1 minute 58.60 seconds has moved Sophie O'Sullivan into second place on the Irish all-time 800 metres list, less than a second behind Kira McGeehan. Rashida Adeleke placed 6th in the 200 metres at the same event, and in Poland, Sophie Becker ran the 300 metres in 36.99 seconds, moving her into 2nd on the Irish all-time list. And that's your sport.
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3: Breezy today, dry apart from the odd shower. Some sunny spells too, turning more hazy through the afternoon as winds ease. Top temperatures today, 17 to 19 degrees. Now you're up to date on the home of the Nova Noise, with over €41,000 up for grabs on Radio Nova.
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0: Radio Nova with PJ and Jim. Morning to you. Good to have you with us. Thanks for letting us hang with you on your Monday. 087-1818-100, of course, to get in touch. Bit of sunshine there, just coming in the windows of Nova Towers.
1: Yeah, it's nice there at the minute, isn't it?
0: I thought I saw on the apps that I think there's an L 20 degrees still left in the couple of days this week.
1: Yeah, I think the summer is not over yet, not by a long shot. September is always a really nice month, you know.
0: Now, the path of true love is never smooth, they say. And, occasionally, there's the other expression about sometimes you have to kiss a few frogs before you find a prince. I think if anything ever personifies that, it's these stories.
1: You're right. And I did look through it, and it is titled, like the worst bad date stories or worst first date stories. And I looked through them, and the one thing that they all have in common is all the disappointments at the top of it. Were fellas.
0: Of course.
1: Yeah. Fellas just wrecking it on themselves. And even when they're trying to do the right thing, it's just, there's so many bad first dates. One woman said she arranged a date with a fella. This guy's just not a nice fella. And she was just leaving the house, and he rang her and says, "Have you left the house yet?" And she goes, "No." And he goes, "Don't. I was just on the way home in the bus after eating someone else. I'm going to hang out with her." I can't believe it. And she was there, Are you serious? And he goes, "Yeah." It's mad, isn't it? I can't believe it.
0: Yeah.
1: This never happens.
0: It's great, though.
1: I can't believe it. If you're around next week, we'll do it next week, maybe.
0: Wow.
1: She was, do you know something? You have a good time. Have a good time.
0: I met somebody else on the bus.
1: Yeah. And him saying, it's unreal. Like a movie or something. Never happens.
0: Great.
1: And another woman, and this is a guy trying to do the right thing, but you have maybe an interest in yourself, a niche interest, and you think maybe it's interesting to everybody. And sometimes it's better just to keep it to yourself. So,
0: you mean like somebody who always talks about themselves? Or is that what
1: you're... Let me tell you the example before you start making this about me. I normally am the one to make it about me. She went back to his flat. They were going out for a few dates. They were going to go in, have a pizza night or whatever. And he goes, "Back in a minute."
0: Ooh.
1: He headed off. He was gone for nearly 20 minutes. She's like, "Are you all right?" He said, "Yeah, yeah." And then he comes out, fully dressed in a Willy Wonka suit. Fully dressed in a full Willy Wonka suit with the walking stick and all. And he did the hobbling into the room and did the forward roll, the fake forward roll, jumped up and, "Ha-ha!"
0: Oh my God.
1: "What do you think?" And she was like, "I think
0: I think I have to leave or call the police."
1: He's like, "I'm a massive fan." She's like, I don't know.
0: He went full cosplay. Oh my God.
1: Yeah, went full cosplay. He was like,
0: Willy Wonka.
1: Willy Wonka. She said there was
0: Don't get me wrong.
1: Who doesn't love a bit of Willy Wonka?
0: But
1: have you asked somebody over to your house
0: and said, I tell you what, come to my house, I'll show you me Willy.
1: I'll show you me Willy Wonka.
0: This is what I mean.
1: She'd be there, something.
0: Well, you're a bit forward.
1: Honestly, thought this was going to be something else. And then there's another fella. Oh, this is just, got back to a fella's, she was just before the date. And he says, "Just give us a second," went to the toilet. And then she got a text from her phone. And he had obviously texted her thinking he was texting his friend.
0: Oh, no.
1: You know the way it happens.
0: Was it good or bad?
1: And he goes, "Come here. What'll I do? We're having a really good time and all, but I'm not sure she's good looking enough to make me ex jealous."
0: Right.
1: And then he came back.
0: It was bad then.
1: He came, and then it was deleted straight away, and he goes, "How are you?" Hoping she hadn't read. Yes, honestly.
0: Nightmare.
1: Yeah. And then sometimes it goes the other way, where someone sat there, they were texting for a good while now, in fairness.
0: Mm.
1: Texting to each other, having a good time, getting on really well, dying to meet. Some things got in the way, they didn't get the chance to. Eventually they got to meet, they were sitting in the restaurant, she goes, "This is great, actually, we're getting on." He goes, "Yeah." He goes, "Look, we'll get a bottle of champagne." He gets a bottle of champagne. And the woman who was pointing is, "Are you celebrating anything?" And he goes, "Yes, we are. The rest of our lives." And she was like, "Whoa."
0: What about the bloke that paid in change?
1: Yes, it's brilliant. He says, "I'll take you to dinner," and he did. And he asked for the bill, and he says, "I'd get this." And
0: great.
1: He took a big bag of change out of his pocket.
0: What?
1: All right. And he paid for the whole
0: level of restaurant are we talking about?
1: We're talking a nice restaurant for a date. And paid for it all in change. He says, "Don't worry about it. I'm after winning big on the slots," he said. "It's on me. I'm after winning big on the slots. Big bag, big pile of change."
0: I was just going to say, he had to carry that on the date.
1: Yeah. Walking around like he had chains on him. And
0: oh my God.
1: Called her back a week later and says he had to cancel the date because he was in prison. And turned out he robbed all the change of his job. He says, I'll be out in a few weeks, though. They never hold
0: you
1: long.
0: Will you wait for me?
1: Yeah, well, yeah, they never hold you long on these things. If you want to go again.
0: They never hold you long, as in... Yeah. Trust me, yeah. This isn't my first time around.
1: Happens all the time. It's not nearly as big a deal as it sounds.
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0: DJ and Jim, it is Morning Glory with M&S Food at Apple Green. From breakfast on the go to dinner tonight, you can pop in and pick up your favourites. Morning to you. Good to have you with us. Amy's been on. She wants to wish her Carlsberg brother-in-law,
1: right,
0: Adam Skerritt, a massive happy 23rd birthday.
1: Ah, well, have a great 23rd Amy birthday. Well done.
0: Her Carlsberg brother-in-law.
1: Probably the best brother-in-law in all of that. Yeah, have a great one. Fair play to you.
0: Right, now listen, we want to get you in to win, of course, this week, every day this week, giving you an opportunity to get in to win this. If you're looking to get back on the old wagon, back on the old treadmill, I suppose, and get back into the old fitness routine, we've got a heck of a prize for you, because you can do it knowing that you're doing it together, because it's a couples membership, a 12-month couples membership, to be used at any of the three DLR leisure locations in Lachlanstown, Monkstown and Meadowbrook. So depending on which one suits you best, or depending on what your tastes are, because it's kind of indoors and outdoors. They've got all sorts of stuff. Swimming pools and fitness studios, obviously. The techno gym, gymnasiums. The skate park, if you choose the Monkstown one.
1: Brilliant.
0: The, what did you call it? I called it paddle. You said it's called?
1: Padel.
0: Padel in Meadowbrook and Lachlanstown. All-weather pitches at all of them. DLRleisure.ie if you want to have a look and choose which one you'd go for if you're our winner. Now, to be our winner, all you got to do is identify our fitness tune. It's a fitness tune that we've given to PJ, but sadly he doesn't know the lyrics.
1: Well, I don't know the lyrics to all loads of songs. It doesn't stop me singing along, which is a great source of entertainment to Jim.
0: Absolutely. So as he's working out, as he's doing his rowing or his running or his hoo-ha stuff.
1: Yeah, well, I'd be walking around here even. What's the one?
0: But in this instance.
1: Anyway.
0: It would be your workout song.
1: Yes, it would, yeah.
0: So anyway, we've given him his fitness song for Tim to sing. He doesn't know the lyrics. All you had to do was to identify what that song was. And then get your answer into us, hashtag DLR, your answer and your details to 0871818100. And everybody who gets it right each day goes in to win at the end of the week. So today, this is what happened.
1: No. I think I'm gonna fill my coffee cup and chill. I'll even go and grab a biscuit. I cross the cream.

0: or two, I'll even give one to you.
1: Now, look at that.
2: An example of how I hear music, I think, in fairness, yeah.
1: So very close to the actual lyrics.
2: Yeah.
1: In fairness. What was it you were trying to sing?
2: Running Up That Hill by Kate Bush. That's the one.
1: That's the one. So everybody who got that right, in you go for the chance to win that 12-month DLR membership, a couples membership, 12-month membership, and you can choose any of the three DLR locations, Loughlinstown, Monkstown, or Meadowbrook, and you can find all the details you'll need at dlrleisure.ie.
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0: Radio Nova with PJ and Jim, Seven Nation Army from the White Stripes. Listen, I have to do a belated birthday request, right?
1: Yeah.
0: Absolutely shocking that we missed this one. The man's a living legend. David Brady celebrated his birthday, right?
1: Happy birthday.
0: He's a Roundwood legend, an Antoker legend.
1: Oh, goodness.
0: And, I mean, just, he's so modest that it slipped by.
1: Yeah.
0: And nobody told me. And I can't believe that I didn't get a chance to give him a shout out on his actual birthday.
1: Well, have a happy belated
0: birthday. You know the way when somebody's modest and they don't like to make a big thing about themselves, like Dave would be. And the man is like, as I say, he is the man, the myth, the legend that is. He is the, you know.
1: I can't.
0: He's ageless.
1: I can't work out if he's someone who does like you and you're taking Mickey out that way.
0: No.
1: Or
0: I do
1: you're
0: like
1: just
0: him.
1: Trying to make him really uncomfortable.
0: Everybody likes him. That's what I'm saying. And it's just, and he's modest as well. You know the way some people make a big deal out of their birthday and they wanted to go on for like, you know, a month.
1: Yeah.
0: Or whatever.
1: Good people. Well,
0: he'd be like, you know, he'd be just, you know, no, look, you go on with your life. Don't worry about me.
1: But you don't. You
0: but
1: get
0: we
1: over
0: do
1: yourself.
0: Worry about him. We do, not worry about him. We do think about him. We don't worry about him.
1: We don't worry about him.
0: We do think about him. So, apologies, David, that I missed that at the time. But belated happy birthday, David Brady. And
1: well,
0: I tell you something, there better be street festivals and everything now.
1: Yeah.
0: That people know for sure.
1: Get that man a Swiss roll.
0: And that, now, there's another thing here. PJ wants to give a shout out about something else, and it actually ties into this story. Because do you ever wonder how people, you know, what it is that makes it worthwhile to know a celebrity?
1: Oh, stop.
0: Now, it hasn't worked for me. Obviously, I've known a celebrity for 10 years now. Longer, in fact, but we've worked together for 10 years. And it's never done me an ounce of good. But apparently, knowing a celebrity can be beneficial.
1: I don't know. I will say thanks very much to the people in the Olympia yesterday. It's three Olympia. They looked after me big time yesterday. I was with the two kids on my own.
0: Yeah.
1: Oh, God. It was a...
0: Got himself a box.
1: Thank you so much, three Olympia. A struggling father in need was given the royal treatment. Yeah.
0: Struggling father.
1: And I am sorry, me young fellow, threw strawberries at people. I didn't mean that. I honestly, if I hadn't seen him do it, I apologise gratefully.
0: If you hadn't seen him do it, you'd have laughed and laughed.
1: I wouldn't have done that. Would have come to throw. I saved him and he's throwing him at gym tomorrow. So.
0: But anyway, see, there you go. Knowing a celebrity.
1: But you know,
0: it helps.
1: People have connections that you don't know, you know.
0: Yeah.
1: And that's what people are saying, like, it's weird, global superstars and how they're connected and people you wouldn't think would come together at all. Mm. Like the way no one would ever think me and Jim would get on. And that's why I struggle with them sometimes. But like, a former British Prime Minister, here's a good one, Gordon Brown, he teamed up with Shakira for an education initiative and they became such good friends that they're still good. Well, is he gone now, actually?
0: Gone what way?
1: As in, is he still around? And like,
0: is he above? he's all right. Yeah, yeah. But I mean, that's a hell of a combo. Shakira and Gordon Brown,
1: good mates apparently. Yeah, they get on. They like to be texting the odd time. How's it going?
0: I'd have almost understood it if it was a Tony Blair type figure or a Gordon Brown.
2: I think you'll find if you need to save money, the best way to do it is.
1: Chill. Lighten up, Gordon.
0: That is a strange
1: one. Learn to live a little. It's gas, isn't it? And here's a mad one, I think. Clive Barker, the writer who wrote Hellraiser and Candyman, famous horror writer with a dark mind. Someone whose mind goes to places you and me could only imagine. Blood-soaked monsters in his head. And he was in Les Dennis's class from Family Fortunes. And apparently they're great mates.
0: Yeah.
1: It's just very...
0: Right.
1: Like, did they get on in school, I wonder? Did they have a good time together?
0: Yeah.
1: I just think it's mad. And Tara Reid, you know Tara Reid?
0: But did you say opposites attract, I suppose? Trust me.
1: Yeah,
0: anyway.
1: Tara Reid, who was in American Pie and Sharknado and everything. Very big American.
0: Is this the Jedward come
1: down? Yeah, and they spent lockdown together. When they needed friends and people they were close to get through lockdown, they spent it together.
0: But at least they both fall under the celebrity kind of banner. Gordon Brown and Shakira is still the one I'm struggling with.
1: Well, get this one. You know Alice Cooper, the rock star Alice Cooper, who loves golf. Well, apparently his favourite golf partner was Ronnie Corbett. The two of them used to play golf together all the time. And that, to me, just is like a fantasy movie.
0: Alice Cooper and Ronnie Corbett.
1: Yeah, the two of them, yeah. I was on tour. It was unbelievable. And Ronnie...
0: Now, what a funny thing happened.
1: Funny thing happened yesterday. and he's got his little club. Because he was only a little fella. And he would be out doing it. And Alice Cooper, like 7 foot rock music. Like, and they were great mates. Used to meet around the world and play golf together.
0: Wow.
1: Keep you there in this little flat tweed cap and everything.
0: You see, that's the thing that you know, if you go far enough, you'll always find some common ground, won't you?
1: You will.
0: Like, remember there was the whole series about all those kind of big celebrities who had, like, I don't know, train sets and all. Remember that?
1: Yeah.
0: Weird.
1: And like, Tom Hanks collects typewriters and...
0: Of course he's
1: in a typewriter club and sends letters to other type enthusiasts because obviously they don't email each other.
0: Naturally.
1: You know, you have to have a reason to use the typewriter. And, it's just gas. And and then it doesn't always end well. So Steve Coogan had a brief fling and went out very, very briefly. He used to go out with Courtney Love. I can't see them together.
0: Wow.
1: And he said he has described it as one of my great shames.
0: That he went out with Courtney Love?
1: Yeah.
0: Oh, you can only imagine how she...
1: Alan Partridge.
0: You can only imagine how she described it.
1: Yeah, I'd say she's bragging about you all over Hollywood.
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0: Jim, final one from us. Dire Straits, Walk of Life. You can do the Walk of Life right out the door now, you can.
1: Yes, I will do. Thank
0: out
1: you very
0: into
1: much.
0: The sunshine.
1: A new week has begun, Jim. Mm. So there you go. If, while it is sunny, we'll escape if we can. And we'll talk to everyone and you tomorrow morning, Tuesday from 6.
2: Fancy a nice little September getaway that's really close to home? Well, I've got just the thing this week on Marty at Work. 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Very nice. 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
11: With the latest from the Nova Newsroom, I'm Niall O'Keefe. Defence Summit in Dublin, and in sport, Villa host Arsenal in the Premiership tonight. But first, the government is to introduce a new tax-efficient investment account from next year. Taoiseach and Finance Minister Simon Harris is publishing plans for the new scheme this morning. The new account will give people a simpler way to invest their savings in things like shares, bonds and investment funds. People will be able to invest up to a certain amount each year with no minimum amount required, and there'll also be a tax-free allowance with a flat rate of tax applying to anything above that. Exactly how much people can invest tax-free and what tax rate they'll pay will be announced in Budget 2027. The government says the aim is to make investing simpler, with the provider calculating and paying any tax owed to revenue on the investor's behalf. Defence ministers from 17 EU member states arrive later for an informal summit chaired by Minister Helen McEntee. As part of Ireland's EU presidency, they will attend a day-long meeting at Druids Glen in Wicklow tomorrow, discussing Russia's ongoing war in Ukraine and EU security. Roads adjacent to Druids Glen will have traffic restrictions in place between now and Wednesday. Gardaí say there may be limited rolling road closures to facilitate security escorts. Over 4,000 people, including two Irish citizens, are now officially missing since flash floods hit Nepal and Tibet last week. The death toll has now surpassed 900, while it's feared around 1,000 others are trapped inside tunnels. Local farmers in Stradbally are on hand to help campers at Electric Picnic to get out of car parks. Rainfall over the course of the three-day festival has left driving conditions in the car parks difficult. Wood chip has been spread on the ground to help drivers exit. Organiser Melvin Benn says help will be available.
3: Oh, be patient, obviously. I mean, that's the key thing. We'll get you out. If it is a bit wet, we'll get you out. We put additional trackway in different places. And, we have to be patient. But people are. People are. And, people come to the festival and they know that... You don't come to a festival in Ireland and not expect a little bit of rain. We're parking in farmers' fields. We don't have multi-storey car parks.
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11: And speaking of concert, the 2027 Slain concert headliner has been announced, with the concert to take place on Saturday 26th of June next year. 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
11: Tennis first, and 24-time Grand Slam champion Novak Djokovic has been eliminated in the first round of the US Open after falling to a 3-2 defeat to Argentine Mariano Navone in New York. In soccer, the Premier League weekend draws to a close at Villa Park this evening with the meeting of Aston Villa and Arsenal at 8 p.m. That follows wins for Chelsea over Brighton, Man United over Ipswich and Sunderland over Fulham, and a 1-1 draw between Leeds and Brentford at the weekend. At home, Shamrock Rovers came back from 2-0 down to clinch a 3-3 draw away to Derry City yesterday. Rovers are now 5 points clear of St. Pat's and Bohemians at the top of the table. In golf, Scottie Scheffler has claimed the Tour Championship, meaning he's also won the FedEx Cup and $10 million in prize money. Rory McIlroy finished joint fourth on 11 under. And in athletics, a new personal best time of 1 minute 58.60 seconds has moved Sophie O'Sullivan into second place on the Irish all-time 800 metres list, less than a second behind Kira McGeehan. Rashida Adeleke placed sixth in the 200 metres at the same event, and in Poland, Sophie Becker ran the 300 metres in 36.99 seconds, moving her into second on the Irish all-time list. And that's your sport.
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11: Breezy today, dry apart from the odd shower. Some sunny spells too, turning more hazy through the afternoon as winds ease. Top temperatures today, 17 to 19 degrees. 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
15: Good morning. Before we get into absolutely anything else, I've got something to tell you. Here we are, it's officially after 10 a.m, it's Monday the 31st of August. We can talk about this now, despite the embargo that was actually broken last night at Electric Picnic. But in case you didn't hear, Slain 2027 is going back all rock and folk, with the world's favourite Fontaines DC becoming the third Irish act ever to headline Slain. This, boys and girls, is your official Slain 2027 announcement. Fontaines DC live at Slain. With Hayley Williams of Paramore. Damien Dempsey will be there. Madra Solak. So the gig is happening on Saturday, June 26th. Tickets go on sale, general sale at that, this coming Thursday. Pre-sale starts from tomorrow, and tickets are starting at €89.25, including a €1 donation for Focus Ireland, which I absolutely love. This is it, Slain 2027. The official word has landed. Fontaines DC. Hayley Williams, Damien Dempsey and Madra Solak, and more will be added in time. Now you know. Oh, and by the way, I'm going to give you the first set of tickets to Slain 2027, happening June 26th, in minutes.
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What's your story? Happy Monday. This is Nova. We play seriously addictive music. Lots going on today. Since we last spoke, despite torrential rain, Man United managed a 5-2 defeat of Ipswich Town yesterday, despite everyone around me cheering for Ipswich Town. I've got a weekend away in Dublin for grabs this week and tickets to the Dublin Beer Festival at the RDS. And in case you just missed it, it's just officially been announced. Fontaines DC are the big headline act for Slain 2020. If you want to go and check out the only third band to headline Slain in the history of the event, message me now on 087-1818-100 with your details and the hashtag Fontaines to get in the competition. I will pick a winner before 11 o'clock. And the good news is, okay, fine, they're your first set of tickets, but I have tickets for Slain every day this week. 087-1818-100 is my number. I want a message with your details, who you are, where you're from, and the hashtag Fontaines to get in. It's Nova.

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0: She's all right, she's all right. Eric Clapton at Radio Nova, where we play seriously addictive music. I have a little bit of business to take care of. You know, here we are, 25 past 10, Monday morning. What would be a nice thing to do is call someone and give them some good news.
1: Hello.
0: Hey, is that you, Nolene?
1: It is, yes.
0: Hiya, it's Marty at Radio Nova.
1: Oh my God, you're kidding me.
0: I'm calling you to give you Fontaine's DC tickets.
1: You are freaking kidding me.
0: Nope.
1: You are kidding me.
0: Nope. Still nope. Noreen, you and your other half are one of the first in the whole wide world to get your tickets for Slane, if not the first.
1: Thank you so much. I'm so, so happy. My husband is going to be over the moon and he's 60 this week. So
0: oh,
1: yay.
0: Magic. Oh, magic.
1: Thank
0: they
1: you
0: are
1: so much.
0: Such a great band live, aren't they? You're going to love us.
1: Oh, my God. So cool. Thank you so much, Marty. Really appreciate it. I'm so happy.
0: Happy Monday.
1: Thank you so much. Thank you.
0: So Nolene McDade from Lucan, first one, winning Slane tickets for Fontaine's DC. Hayley Williams of Paramore, Damien Dempsey, Madra Solak. And I've got more tickets every day this week. You know, I mentioned this a little earlier. Only the third Irish band to headline Slane, the others being Thin Lizzy at the number one Slane ever. U2, of course.

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0: Monkees, Bet You Look Good on the Dance Floor at Radio Nova. Happy Monday to you. I hope you're happy with that Fontaines DC announcement for Slane. We'll talk about that a little bit more later. But Nolene McDade out of Lucan has got the first set of tickets to go to the show, which is next June. No real time, unfortunately, to do Happy Mondays today with just so much going on. But I do want to give a little mention because it was a very happy Saturday. I took my young fella to the circus. I love the circus. I love the circus. I love the big top. I love everything that goes along with it. I love the bravery of everything they do. If you're watching a performance that's particularly brave and defying gravity. And I just love a good laugh. I've never been mad about clowns my whole life, but the clown at Duffy's Circus in Clontarf the other day made me laugh my ass off. He did a trick with a toilet roll and a leaf blower. And it was just so funny and so clever, so simple. Anyway, I just wanted to give a little mention because, you know, going to the circus is really all about supporting local art and things like that. And I just do want to give them a mention. The Tom Duffy Circus, it's a beautiful tent. It's adorned in history. In fact, it says on the inside, now these are circus folk telling you this, but they say it's the oldest big top in the world. And it's beautiful. And they oh my God, they take care of it somewhat. They really, really do. All right, in a few minutes, I've got a song for today in music history. In fact, we will go back to the mid-80s and I will play you an artist who was in the movies this time in 1984. All coming up.
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Thanks a lot for hanging out today. This is Radio Nova. We play seriously addictive music. We're going back to 1984 for today in music history. The last song that we play every day just before 11 o'clock has got to do with music history. So, before I forget, new podcast out today. We had a little break while the holidays were on, but it's back now today, from today, a brand new episode of the podcast. It's where I go through the week in music history with lots of audio and actuality from the television, from radio interviews and bits and pieces like that. It's a nice little listen. The week in music history is always less than 10 minutes. So if you want a really quick podcast, go and check it out. You can find it now on nova.ie, or you can find it wherever you get your podcasts from. All the big platforms, that one is there as well. Just do a search for Music History, Marty Miller, and you'll find it. Right, so today, in 1984, that Prince movie, Purple Rain, was released this side of the world. A month after it opened in the States. It's such a funny time we now live in, where everything is just a global release and that's all there is. Anyway, from that movie, let's play some Prince at Radio Nova.

0: Prince, When Doves Cry at Nova, where we play seriously addictive music. Right, then we're heading towards 11 o'clock and we're here today with Mondello, as always. If you've got Formula One dreams, try the Formula Driving Experience in a single-seater racing car. See mondellopark.ie. After 11, the tunes will continue and I've got a chance for you to win tickets and a weekend away, actually. It's all to do with the Dublin Beer Festival. I'll tell you some more about that in minutes.
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14: With the latest from the Nova Newsroom, I'm Niall O'Keefe. Flash flooding causing deaths in Nepal and the US. And in sport, Djokovic denied a chance at 25th Grand Slam for now. Over 4,000 people, including two Irish citizens, are now officially missing since flash floods hit Nepal and Tibet last week. The death toll has now surpassed 900, while it's feared around 1,000 others are trapped inside tunnels. Meanwhile, hotels and lodges at the Grand Canyon National Park in America are shut after flash flooding killed at least one man there and left 15 others missing. Water has been cut off after locals described a wall of debris. The flash flooding event happened after a series of storms over the weekend. Charges are being brought over a violent incident in South Dublin over the weekend. A man aged in his 20s is in a critical condition at Beaumont Hospital after the incident at an abandoned business park in Leopardstown on Saturday. Two other men in their 20s received non-life-threatening injuries and are being treated at St Vincent's Hospital. Gardaí arrested another man, also aged in his 20s. He's now due before the Criminal Courts of Justice this morning. 5 crossings in South Dublin will need to be closed to facilitate an extension of the DART. A report prepared by ARUP for Irish Rail recommended shutting the crossings at Lansdowne Road, Serpentine Avenue, Sandymount Avenue, Sydney Parade and Merrion Gates. It recommends an underpass be built near Merrion Gates to ease the traffic congestion caused by closing the level crossings. Barry Kenny from Irish Rail says the closures likely won't take place until after 2030.
15: If we need to increase the frequency of our DART services, which is our ambition, having a much higher frequency would see level crossing gates close to permanently being closed, which of course would have a huge impact on road traffic as well. So to separate rail and road fully under DART Plus, this plan would enable us to run more trains and obviously provide alternative infrastructure for road traffic.
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14: And finally, for now, the secret is out. Fontaines DC have announced they'll be playing Slane Castle on Saturday, 26th of June next year. The official announcement was made by Marty Miller on Radio Nova at 10 this morning, but the Dublin band preempted the announcement by revealing the news during their headline set at Electric Picnic last night. Support acts will be Hayley Williams, Damien Dempsey and Madras Sulloc. Tickets go on sale on Thursday. Nova News, sport and weather are next.
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14: Tennis first, and Novak Djokovic is out of the US Open. The Serbian suffered a 3-2 defeat to Mariana Navone in Flushing Meadows this morning. The 24-time Grand Slam champion broke down in tears before the end of his match as he lost the second, third and fifth sets in a 5-set thriller. It's Djokovic's earliest exit at a Grand Slam in over 20 years and the longest opening match that he has taken part in at a major. His pursuit of a record-breaking 25th Slam will now go into 2027. In soccer, there's one game in the Premier League tonight. Aston Villa welcome Arsenal to Villa Park at 8 p.m. Man United are up and running for the new season. Carrick's team responded to their surprising defeat away to Hull City on the opening weekend by defeating Ipswich Town 5-2 at Old Trafford yesterday. And there was another 7-goal thriller at Stamford Bridge. Chelsea winning 4-3 against Brighton. Sunderland beat Fulham 1-0 and Leeds and Brentford both moved on to 4 points after drawing 1-1 at Elland Road. Shamrock Rovers at home are 5 points clear at the top of the SSE Airtricity Premier Division table after drawing 3-3 with Derry City at the Brandywell. And in golf, world number one Scottie Scheffler secured his second FedEx Cup title yesterday. The American took advantage of a disappointing final rounds from Victor Hovland and Ryan Gerrard to win the Tour Championship by 3 shots in Atlanta. Scheffler also took home $10 million in prize money. Rory McIlroy had to make do with a tie for 4th place. And that's your sport.
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14: Breezy today, dry apart from the odd shower. Some sunny spells too, turning more hazy through the afternoon as winds ease. Top temperatures today, 17 to 19 degrees. 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

Seriously addictive music on Radio Nova. Read my mind. The Killers. What am I trying to tell you right now, Quinn? Come on. Did anyone get that I have prizes to give away? Yeah, that's what I was trying to tell you. I want to send you off to the Dublin Beer Festival, which is happening not this weekend, the following weekend. And I could be giving you a stay in the Clayton Hotel right beside where the event is taking place in the RDS. Sound all right? I will tell you some more about that and how you can win in a few minutes. In fact, I'll go and play a few songs and then I'll give you some more details, all right? But you will need 087 1818 100. It's Nova.

0: seriously addictive music on Radio Nova. All right. This is Marty Miller here. This week on the show, we've gotten together with the Dublin Beer Festival, a celebration of craft, beer and independence. 30 plus breweries are going to be in the RDS over 2 days. Not this weekend, weekend after that. It's all happening at the RDS. So, and it's not just beers either. There's cocktails and wine and DJs and food and live music. It promises to be a really good looking weekend. And if you'd like to go, I've got tickets for you. Now, this is the heads up, all right? Because there's loads of international breweries going to be visiting the RDS and showcasing their stuff, at some stage I'll be talking about anything else, right? Anything else. And all of a sudden you will hear me ask for a beer in German, because Germany will be represented at the Dublin Beer Festival. And if you do hear that happen, just randomly hear those words, me mention beer in German, you it's a tough one today. You can text me or WhatsApp 087-1818-100 with the hashtag beer, and you go in the draw to win not just one. In fact, do you know what I'm going to do? I'm going to split this up. I'm going to give two pairs of tickets to two separate winners, and everyone goes in the draw at the end of the week for the hotel stay at the Clayton by the RDS, all right, in Ballsbridge. So not one winner, two winners every day this week. When you hear me randomly, now it'll be German today, it could be Latvian tomorrow, it could be Hungarian or Polish. So just bear that in mind, all right? So sometime between now and one, that will happen. You've just got to be listening. You're on Nova with the Beatles in a minute.
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2: Florence Welsh is turning 40. For me, Florence Welsh has been 40 for years now, and I really do mean that as a compliment. Remember back when Foo Fighters were set to headline Glastonbury? I'm a one-way motorway. That was 2015. That means Florence Welsh was still in her 20s at that point. I don't mean she looks old and wrecked. I just mean she looks worldly. She is worldly. She seems one of these people that's been here before. No.

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Marty at work here today. That is playing out of the vinyl vault for you from Record and James. Sit down, ein Bier bitte. Marty at work, and in a minute I will play some Franz Ferdinand, and the Waterboys are on the radio now.

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0: With a little inspiration from Germany, actually. Ein Bier bitte. If you heard me randomly say, "Ein Bier bitte," at some stage in the last little while, it's because we've gotten together with the Dublin Beer Festival happening not this weekend, weekend after, the 11th to 13th at the RDS. And I've got tickets up for grabs every single day this week. But also, you can win your way to stay in the Clayton Hotel beside the RDS. I love this email address. A nice one, Mary Carter. Mary is from Kill and she's got COVID at the moment. 5 days in, she's going to be absolutely flying it weekend after next. Her email address, I'm not going to give you the whole thing, but it's yo mom, mam, mam, Mary. Yo mom, mam, Mary. Deadly. Yo mom, mam, mother, Mary. Anyway, Mary's got tickets and so does Damien Smith from Drogheda. Damien is on his way as well to the Dublin Beer Festival. And both of you now are in the draw as well for the Clayton Hotel at the end of the week. I've got more passes every day this week at Nova. And if you give me 1 second, I will stick on some Mannix.
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0: Talking Heads on Radio Nova, where we play seriously addictive music. How's it going? This is Marty at work here. Paul's on 087-1818-100. He's given out, actually. He's like 2 hours in, and you've still not mentioned the excellent Bon Jovi concert in Croke Park last night. You may not have been there, but thousands of Radio Nova listeners were. Yes, I know. Do you know what? Time. I just haven't had time. Loads of stuff to do and give away today. Very, very busy day. And especially then we had the Slane announcement a little earlier on as well. But if you were at Bon Jovi last night, by God, I was so pleased to see that the weather cleared up and that it wasn't absolutely bucketing for it. If you had a great night, excellent. And if you were there on tickets that we gave you, better again. Simple Minds and a chance to win a fortune on Nova Noise at noon in a minute.
1: Fancy a nice little September getaway that's really close to home? Well, I've got just the thing this week on Marty at Work. We're teaming up with the Dublin Beer Festival. It's on from September 11th until 13th at the RDS, where you can meet and chat with loads of Irish and international producers. We'll have festival passes up for grabs every day, and at the end of the week, you could be heading to the Clayton Hotel Ballsbridge for two nights B&B in a superior king room. Very nice. 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
9: With the latest from the Nova Newsroom, I'm Niall O'Keefe. Fontaines DC to headline Slane 27, and in sport, Djokovic denied a chance at a 25th Grand Slam for now. But first, flash floods have left many people dead and more missing across the world, with over 4,000 people, including two Irish citizens, now officially missing since flash floods hit Nepal and Tibet last week. The death toll has now surpassed 900, while it's feared around 1,000 others are trapped inside tunnels. Meanwhile, hotels and lodges at the Grand Canyon National Park in America are shut after flash flooding killed at least one man and left 15 other people missing. Water has been cut off after locals described a wall of debris. The event happened after a series of storms over the weekend. A man in his 30s has been arrested after two women were allegedly assaulted at a house in South Dublin. Gardaí and emergency services were called to the property in Ballyogan at around 8:30 yesterday morning. The women, both in their 20s, were taken to hospital, with one still having her injuries assessed last night. The man was arrested a short time later at a house in Deansgrange and can be held for up to 24 hours. Gardaí believe a number of people were in the Ballyogan house at the time and say investigations are continuing. The US and Iran have traded the first strikes in a month, with American forces hitting a small Iranian island in the Strait of Hormuz, prompting retaliation on two US Army bases in Jordan. Military analyst Sean Bell says it's unclear why tensions are now flaring up again.
10: The US is not in a good position. Clearly what we're seeing at the moment, a return to military seems like a default position for President Trump. Overnight he was tweeting on his Truth Social. There was an AI video that demonstrated Kargh Island had gone up in flames. It hasn't.
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8: Live.
9: And finally, Fontaines DC will play Slane Castle next summer. The band announced the news during their headline set Electric Picnic last night. The gig takes place on June 26th and will include support by Hayley Williams of Paramore, Damien Dempsey and Madra Sulloch. It comes just ahead of their fifth studio album release, Dopamine Chamber, which is due out in October. Nova News. Sport and weather are next.
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9: Tennis first, and Novak Djokovic is out of the US Open. The Serbian suffered a 3-2 defeat to Mariana Navone in Flushing Meadows this morning. The 24-time Grand Slam champion broke down in tears before the end of his match as he lost the second, third and fifth sets in a 5-set thriller. It's Djokovic's earliest exit at a Grand Slam in over 20 years and the longest opening match that he has taken part in at a major. His pursuit of a record-breaking 25th Slam will now go into 2027. In soccer, there's one game in the Premier League tonight. Aston Villa welcome Arsenal to Villa Park at 8 p.m. Man United are up and running for the new season. Carrick's team responded to their surprising defeat away to Hull City on the opening weekend by defeating Ipswich Town 5-2 at Old Trafford yesterday. And there was another 7-goal thriller at Stamford Bridge, Chelsea winning 4-3 against Brighton. Sunderland beat Fulham 1-0 and Leeds and Brentford both moved on to 4 points after drawing 1-1 at Elland Road. Shamrock Rovers at home are 5 points clear at the top of the SSE Airtricity Premier Division table after drawing 3-3 with Derry City at the Brandywell. And in golf, world number one Scotty Scheffler secured his second FedEx Cup title yesterday. The American took advantage of a disappointing final rounds from Victor Hovland and Ryan Gerrard to win the Tour Championship by 3 shots in Atlanta. Scheffler also took home $10 million in prize money. Rory McIlroy had to make do with a tie for 4th place. And that's your sport.
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9: Breezy today, dry apart from the odd shower. Some sunny spells too, turning more hazy through the afternoon as winds ease. Top temperatures today, 17 to 19 degrees. 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
1: All right, then, I'm taking calls on 4104100. This is game number 3 for Monday, the final day of August. 4104100, how did we make that noise there? We did something, but what is it? Now, if you'd like to give it a shot, I'm taking calls. How much money? £41,250. 4404100. 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

for a Monday afternoon, Tracy Chapman. 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

0: How's it going? This is Nova playing seriously addictive music. I've got some Oasis for you in a few minutes. Now, though, The Nova Noise continues its little journey to time and space, i.e. taking up your time and space. We made a noise, and we need to know exactly how we made it from you. It sounds like that. One more time. Right. Let's go to the phones. Trev is the first one out today. You say that is...
1: Opening a jar of orange slices. You get a little pop when it opens and take a lid off.
0: Thank you, Trev. Cheers, man.
1: No, what I think.
0: Hiya, Jackie. What's the story?
2: I'm from County Kildare.
0: Okay. You got a guess for me. The phone line's a little rubbish, but give me a guess.
2: I think it's something like as basic as a, you know, the Tupperware lunch boxes or the lunch box, the storage box.
0: Yeah.
2: It just sounds like you're putting something into that and closing it like leftovers or a lunch.
0: You've just ignored all of the clues and wrong answers we've ever given you with that. No. No, I'm sorry.
2: Okay.
0: Thank you for the try,
2: right.
0: Jackie. Have a good
2: Thanks.
0: Day. Finally now, it's Owen. What have you got today, Owen?
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1: This is Nova playing seriously addictive music. Marty at work here. Dee's on the radio after 1 o'clock. She's got chances for you to win goodies today. In fact, with it being a Monday, it's all about a little bit of fitness. And it's about you getting off your couch and having a run. There'll be more details with Dee, and she's also got a chance for you to win your way to the dogs as well. Gone to the dogs. We're at work this week with Mondello. If you've got Formula One dreams, try the Formula driving experience in a single-seater racing car. If you want more details, mondellopark.ie. Now, unless you've been under a rock this morning, you'll know that there's been a big announce for Slane 2027. If you didn't hear it, I'll tell you more in a few minutes, and I'll play some Boston at Nova.
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3: Florence Welsh is turning 40. For me, Florence Welsh has been 40 for years now, and I really do mean that as a compliment. Remember back when Foo Fighters were set to headline Glastonbury? I'm a one-way motorway. That was 2015. That means Florence Welsh was still in her 20s at that point. I don't mean she looks old and wrecked. I just mean she looks worldly. She is worldly. She seems one of these people that's been here before.
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1: 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This, boys and girls, is your official Slane 2027 announcement. Fontaines DC live at Slane. With Hayley Williams of Paramore. Damien Dempsey will be there. And Madra Solak. So the gig is happening on Saturday, June 26th. Tickets go on sale, general sale at that, this coming Thursday. Pre-sale starts from tomorrow and tickets are starting at €89.25, including a €1 donation for Focus Ireland, which I absolutely love. This is it, Slane 2027. The official word has landed. Fontaines DC. Hayley Williams, Damien Dempsey and Madra Solak, and more will be added in time. Now you know.
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0: where we play seriously addictive music. We've got hours more of great music to come, including Dee Woods here for your lunch break. Pat's here after three today. Tomorrow, when I get back in here, there are more tickets for Slain for grabs before they go on sale. Some of the pre-sales start tomorrow. In fact, it's artist pre-sale tomorrow. It's promoter pre-sale, as in MCD pre-sale, on Wednesday. And then the rest of us can buy tickets from Thursday. But Slain, tickets for grabs here tomorrow from 10 o'clock. I've also got a chance for you to get to the Dublin Beer Festival and a stay at the Clayton Hotel in Ballsbridge as well. If you fancy all of that, will you come back and see us tomorrow at 10? So,
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10: With the latest from the Nova Newsroom, I'm Niall O'Keefe. Fontaines DC to headline Slane 27, and in sport, Djokovic denied a chance at a 25th Grand Slam for now. But first, flash floods have left many people dead and more missing across the world, with over 4,000 people, including two Irish citizens, now officially missing since flash floods hit Nepal and Tibet last week. The death toll has now surpassed 900, while it's feared around 1,000 others are trapped inside tunnels. Meanwhile, hotels and lodges at the Grand Canyon National Park in America are shut after flash flooding killed at least one man and left 15 other people missing. Water has been cut off after locals described a wall of debris. The event happened after a series of storms over the weekend. A man in his 30s has been arrested after two women were allegedly assaulted at a house in South Dublin. Gardaí and emergency services were called to the property in Ballyogan at around 8:30 yesterday morning. The women, both in their 20s, were taken to hospital, with one still having her injuries assessed last night. The man was arrested a short time later at a house in Deansgrange and can be held for up to 24 hours. Gardaí believe a number of people were in the Ballyogan house at the time and say investigations are continuing. The US and Iran have traded the first strikes in a month, with American forces hitting a small Iranian island in the Strait of Hormuz, prompting retaliation on two US Army bases in Jordan. Military analyst Sean Bell says it's unclear why tensions are now flaring up again.
11: The US is not in a good position. Clearly what we're seeing at the moment, a return to military seems like a default position for President Trump. Overnight he was tweeting on his Truth Social. There was an AI video that demonstrated Kargil and had gone up in flames. It hasn't.
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10: And finally, Fontaines DC will play Slane Castle next summer. The band announced the news during their headline set Electric Picnic last night. The gig takes place on June 26th and will include support by Hayley Williams of Paramore, Damien Dempsey and Madra Sulloch. It comes just ahead of their fifth studio album release, Dopamine Chamber, which is due out in October. Nova News. Sport and weather are next.
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14: In football, Arsenal face Aston Villa tonight in the Premier League and kickoff is at 8 o'clock. A 3-3 draw away to Derry City moved Shamrock Rovers 5 points clear at the top of the Premier Division table yesterday. In GAA, the Irish Examiner are reporting that Kobe McDonald has been given permission by St Kilda to play for Crossmolina in the Mayo Football Championship. In golf, Scottie Scheffler won the Tour Championship by 3 shots yesterday. A 4-under-par round of 66 meant he finished on 16-under-par, while Rory McIlroy finished in a tie for 4th place on 11-under. And South Africa's Cassandra Alexander won the Women's Irish Open. She finished 3 shots clear of her nearest challengers on 20 under par. Leona Maguire was the leading Irish player at the K Club. The Cavan native finished in 4th place on 15 under par. And in racing, today's racing begins at 12 minutes past 2 in Downpatrick. There's a 4:50 p.m. start in Roscommon and both cards have 7 races.
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14: Today will be dry apart from the odd shower with occasional sunny spells, highest temperatures of 17 to 19 degrees. 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
16: Afternoon and happy last day of August to you. It's Dee Woods on the lunch break, kicking off with 3 great songs from the 80s. I've so much stuff to give away on the show as well. I just got to get moving now, losing time. I'm going to play you a song that was co-written by both David Bowie and Iggy Pop. They both released their versions of it. I have to say the 80s Bowie one will always win out for me. It's on the way after some Irish pride first on Nova.

Bob Marley with the Wailers. There's Could You Be Loved, wrapping up our 80s lunch rewind here on Radio Nova for Monday. That also included U2, Pride and David Bowie's China Girl in the middle as well. Afternoon to Mary, who's been on 087-1818-100, reminiscing about the video with that China Girl song. The iconic grey suit that most other people, if they wore, would have looked like an accountant or something in a music video, but David Bowie just rocked it, and it looked like it was made for him to rock in, which he did do. And let's face it, his makeup was fantastic in that music video. This is the days before we knew what contouring was. He had highlighted cheeks, he had it all going on. Hence, it's part of great music, which is what we do around these parts. Seriously addictive music, always here on Radio Nova. And around this time tomorrow, we'll be officially 16 years old. It was 1 p.m. on the 1st of September 2010 when we began. So that means we'll have to reveal details of our next listener party, which is us celebrating our birthday with you, hopefully, coming in the next 24 hours here. Sooner than that, though, I have a couple of giveaways on the show this week, including getting you a €200 Elvery's voucher if you get your song on the radio. Talk about win-win. Details on the way. Mark Ronson, Amy Winehouse now on Nova.

0: This is seriously addictive music on Radio Nova. Fleetwood Mac, Don't Stop. Many people are thinking about tomorrow. I think tomorrow is the final day primary schools are back, because it is, of course, the 1st of September. So goodbye, easy moving on the roads and in the rails and everywhere else. It's just the way it has to be. It's the circle of life coming back. And, of course, the autumnal weather is really preparing us as well. It's so dark. It's 24 minutes past one in the afternoon where I am in Dublin's Docklands. It's fairly dark, but at least the rain has held off so far. And that is something to be thankful for. If you're into it, did you know, maybe you did, Saturday week, September 12th, the Boyle Sports Irish Greyhound Derby final is happening at Shelbourne Park Greyhound Stadium. All this week, every single day on the lunch break, I've got tickets for you and three friends to get along. And on Friday, the overall prize will be not only the entry to the Boyle Sports Irish Greyhound Derby final for you and three mates, we'll also throw in fast food vouchers, drinks vouchers and Boyle Sports vouchers as well. You can check out all the details on Shelbourne Park Greyhound Stadium.ie. And all you got to do to get in to win is listen out for today's song that you need to be hearing out for. 0404100 is me. No, do you know what? It'd be easier on the WhatsApp, wouldn't it? 087-1818-100. Give us a bell when you hear. I'll be sticking on that from the Doors before 3 o'clock. When you hear it play, send me a WhatsApp, 087-1818-100. You could be today's winner of those tickets to Shelbourne Park, Saturday the 12th of September for the Boyle Sports Irish Greyhound Derby final. That is happening. It's not the only giveaway I have on the show today. We'll get more details on that. It's all go. And of course, plenty of seriously addictive music in the form of Nirvana on the way on Nova.
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0: Stereophonics playing on the lunch break on Radio Nova. Actually, I'll play that for Dennis and Susan, who've been gazing at each other for 25 years now. Happy silver wedding anniversary. Dennis has been on 087-1818-100 to wish his, quote, beautiful wife, Susan, a happy anniversary, who's working hard in Martin Gear on Mary Street. Ah, very nice. You're used to gazing couples in Martin Gears there. Have a lovely day and congrats on getting 25 years. Very, very impressive. Now, back here on the lunch break, I know you're listening out for the Doors to win your way to Shelburne Park on the 12th for that prize that we have to give away every single day this week, the Boa Sports Irish Greyhound Derby Final. But I also need your help with another song on the lunch break today, which is something we did last week on the show. It's all to celebrate getting you moving, basically. So the VHI Couch to Park Run is back. This day week is the 7th of September. That's when it kicks off. It's a free six-week program to get you moving. You don't have to be a VHI customer, by the way. It's basically, it's motivation, it's a training plan, it's weekly emails and advice from clinicians, recipes and that kind of thing to get you off the couch and moving. Look, if you can't even do 5K, it doesn't matter. If you can't even run, it doesn't matter. It's all about just moving in general. So we're getting a playlist on the go, basically. Motivational songs. I know there's so many. But what do you reckon? 087-1818-100. What would be your motivational song to get you off the couch? A bit of Monday motivation is what we need around these parts, especially on a gloomy afternoon like this. Send me what you reckon. If I pick you out of the hat, I will play your song. I'll also give you a €200 Elvery's voucher, all to celebrate the VHI Couch to Park Run kicking off this day week. Check out all the details on vhi.ie/running. You can register there now as well. So what do you reckon? A motivational song? Send me a voice note, 087-1818-100, and maybe I'll give it a play here before 3 on Nova, where the Chili Peppers are on the way.
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0: They're the Doors playing on the Lunch Break on Radio Nova, where we play seriously addictive music. Doing it here with Carol Nash, Field of Freedom with Europe-wide cover and breakdown assist. See carolnash.ie. Now, normally I'd be insulted if someone texted me and, hey, D, woof, woof, 2087-1818-100. But in this case, Dermot McCabe, that's all good. You have won yourself tickets to a Saturday week at Shelburne Park to the Boyle Sports Irish Greyhound Derby Final. Thank you for that. Anyone who enters this week, we're giving away tickets. You and three mates every single day. It's happening on the 12th of September. All the details there on Shelburne Park Greyhound Stadium.ie. And end of the week, a big prize is all the extras, the Boyle Sports vouchers, the drinks and food vouchers as well, and always gamble responsibly. Thank you so much for getting in touch, Dermot McCabe. You're going, that's for sure. Keep it free in the diary, the Boyle Sports Irish Greyhound Derby Final at Shelburne Park Greyhound Stadium. And the winning continues here after two. So as we said, the VHI Couch to Park run is happening this day. Week it all kicks off, the 6-week programme. Motivational songs. Oh, there's so many coming in here on 087-1818-100. I have a few to play myself here, actually. So who suggested this? I'm suggesting it. I'm going to play all that from the Undertones here after two. I'll also stick on Travelling Wilburys. And you know what? Last week we had our winner of our Monday motivational song. Ruth suggested this for a song that gets her off the couch. It won her a €200 Elvery's voucher. Someone's going to win themselves the same thing here after two if I pick you and play your song on the way on Nova.
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14: With the latest from the Nova Newsroom, I'm Gemma Ryan. Regeneration of Dublin's Dolphin House, and in sport, Aston Villa take on Arsenal. First, the DART Plus project could see level crossings in Dublin closed permanently. To allow for more frequent DART services, crossings at Lansdowne Road, Serpentine Avenue, Sandymount Avenue, Sydney Parade and Merrion Gates would need to be shut down. An Irish Rail report notes that 28,000 cars pass through the five crossings every day, with the Merrion Gates crossing accounting for almost half of those movements. Irish Rail's Barry Kenny says there will be new infrastructure to accommodate the traffic there.
15: The initial report we have proposes an underpass at Merrion Gates and pedestrian and cycle facilities at the other level crossings to allow for road traffic. But when this plan, I suppose, begins to be progressed, and it's likely from 2030 onwards, we'll obviously bring proposals that will be advanced in terms of design to the public for public consultation.
14: Residents of Dublin's Dolphin House say flooding, mould, cracks and rats are blighting homes completed just 8 years ago as part of a €26 million redevelopment. Dublin City Council said it has identified the cause of the problems and is preparing a design solution with contractors ready to begin work. The next phase of the regeneration is due to go to tender in October and is expected to be completed by 2029. However, the wider redevelopment could stretch into the mid-2030s, around 20 years after work on the project first began.
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1: Live.
14: And a new weekly lunchtime food market is coming to Dublin's North Inner City next month. Lunch at Liberty Park will launch on Wednesday 9th September with 8 food vendors offering dishes from around the world. The market will run every Wednesday in September from 12:30 until 3 p.m. with a DJ and outdoor seating also planned. The pilot is being supported by Dublin City Council and the North East Inner City Initiative. Nova News. Sport and weather are next.
0: Nach

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3: In football's Premier League, Arsenal take on Aston Villa tonight at 8 p.m. Mikel Arteta's side, who started with a 3-0 win over Coventry in their first game of the season, will move level on 6 points with Chelsea, Manchester City and Hull if they beat Aston Villa this evening. In tennis, two legends have exited the US Open in the first round. 24-time Grand Slam champion Novak Djokovic was beaten by Argentina's Mariano Navón in 5 sets in New York. It's the first time in 20 years Djokovic has lost in the first round of a Grand Slam. And in GAA, Kobe MacDonald has been given permission by St Kilda to play for Cross Malina in the Mayo Football Championship, according to the Irish Examiner. McDonald's new teammates, Eamon Armstrong, who represents Meath club Dulique Bellewstown, and Liam O'Connell, who plays for Cork's Ballincollig, have also been granted the chance to play in their respective county championships. And that's your sport.
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3: Today will be dry apart from the odd shower with occasional sunny spells, highest temperatures of 17 to 19 degrees. 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

Chad Kroger with Josie Scott. There's Hero playing on Radio Nova. You're on the lunch break for Monday with me, Dee Woods. After a serious weekend of music, it has to be said, Bon Jovi absolutely rocked Kroger last night. Talking to a few people who were at it. It wasn't me! On 087 1818 100, just saying it was just such a joy to be at, and they really, really know how to give a good show. But we already knew that, to be fair. And of course, there was EP in Stradbally. I mean, the rain, it just couldn't have been more rain. But from what I saw mostly on social media, it looked like it was well received. I don't know if that's just the age demographic at Electric Picnic now. I'm showing my age now by saying I was very happy to be on the couch looking at social media, looking at people in the rain. But loads of highlights on the stage, including one big band who closed out the festival with a very special announcement that they will be back on the Slane stage next year. Oh, yes. Brilliant, brilliant news that Fontaines DC will be at Slane next year, June 2027. Now, Marty Miller had the official announcement this morning because tickets aren't on sale yet, but he's got them to give away on Marty at Work all this week from 10 to 1. You can win yourself a pair of Fontaines DC doing Slane tickets here on Radio Nova. And this is for you if you are young and were at Stradbally and didn't even notice it was raining. I'm just saying, I'm your future. You'll notice one day.

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1: Pat Courtney in the afternoon, 100%. He's probably my favourite DJ. He's just real. 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

0: Elton John, Daniel playing on the lunch break on Radio Nova. It's Dee Woods in for Monday. I'm a little off my game today, not just because it's Monday, but do you ever find that even the smallest of changes can just throw you way off? I forgot to put my watch on today. So I just feel like something's missing. It is. It's my watch. But I said it to somebody earlier and they said, oh, yeah, you're counting your steps, are you? Are you you're checking your heartbeat or your heart rate every so often? No, I just use it to tell the time. It's actually all it does is tell the time. And I miss it because now I don't really know what time it is. I do know now because I'm sitting here in the studio and looking at the clock that says 23 minutes past two. But just when I go out and about, I just feel like it just feels weird. That's why I'm weird today. That's the reason. The other days, I couldn't tell you. We'll have to ask the experts. Why don't we just make today the day that isn't the day I forgot to put my watch on? It's the day that you win Nova Noise. €41,250 is the Nova Noise jackpot. It's still going and it's still waiting for a correct answer. All the wrong guesses are on nova.ie. The 8 clues are there as well, and the noise available to play over and over and over again. We've said before that, it's not like people haven't come close. So maybe if you rejumble the words there on nova.ie, you'll get the correct guess. What is it? Nova.ie for the prep. And your next chance to play the game is here after 5 on 4404100. The man to talk to is Matt Dempsey, who's in for Pat today on Radio Nova. I'm going to step inside the vinyl vault with a classic from a classic on the way.
1: 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We'll keep the seriously addictive music rolling and keep your evening sounding that bit better. 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

0: Neil Young's Harvest Moon from the Vinyl Vault here on the Lunch Break on Radio Nova, where the seriously addictive music is, with thanks to Carol Nash, rated as excellent on Trustpilot with over 975 five-star reviews as of November 2025. See carolnash.ie. So you've been sending me in your droves your Monday motivational songs. You're very motivated, I have to say, of a Monday, on 087-1818-100. It's all to do with the VHI Couch to Park run. Last Monday we were doing it and we gave Ruth in Cluny that €200 Elvries voucher because she said,
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0: I'll tell you what I'll do. I'll play Ruth's song once again and I'll get to someone else's motivational Monday song with another Elvries voucher to give away in a sec here on Nova.
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2: 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Come on, Shin, Inijek Shokto Kuig, squeal Bruce Springsteen on breakthrough album Born to Run. Dairy Harkin lish an album critically, August commercially.
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2: Squeal Seattle Rockers, Pearl Jam, an iconic debut album, 10 on Chocton Shaw, Inijek Noka Hain. Toshe Gafol Marin Squeal is Movi Aku, August Count, and the highest selling rock records are real. August Air Derek. War was declared on Chocton Shaw, Inijek Noka Kuig, Dura Squeal Blur, August Oasis, Nishingo Country House, August Roll With It. Sidera is Blur Navuyan Ka, a deal Quega Mila Cope Nis Mo, August Egwint Ibrahina Mokden Kaydor.
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0: Very motivational Kenny Loggins and Danger Zone. Ruth Dixon from Cluny already said that song
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0: Yes, and that's what won Ruth a €200 Elvery's voucher last week. 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
0: 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A €200 Elvery's voucher is going to Jer.
9: Heidi, loving the show. The song that gets me motivated is Queen. It's a Kind of Magic. That bass line just gets me going every time.
0: Well, Jer, prepare to get going. That's not a song I actually would have thought of, even though it's absolute quality. It's a Kind of Magic. Plays now on Nova.

0: quality track to wrap up the lunch break from Monday from Queen. Thanks to Jer in Sundrive, who suggested that as a Monday motivational tune, all to celebrate the VHI Couch to Park Run kicking off this day week. vhi.ie/running for the details. You can check out our socials at Radio Nova 100 if you want to see me quote unquote working out in preparation. Last hello, the show is going to other Jer.
1: It's Jerry here. I just have to say I am devastated, and I made a show of myself in the little car park here in Ballsinglass. I started shouting and hollering when I heard the name Jer winning the Elvery's voucher. And I was like, oh wait, no. And there was loads of people looking at me.
0: Sorry about that, other Jer. Next time, maybe next year, we'll get you then, or another prize, or... Listen, I'll talk to you back here tomorrow from 1 for the lunch break. Matt Dempsey's on the way on Nova Drive with your next chance to play Nova Noise.
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9: With the latest from the Nova Newsroom, I'm Gemma Ryan. Regeneration of Dublin's Dolphin House, and in sport, Aston Villa take on Arsenal. First, the Dart Plus project could see level crossings in Dublin closed permanently to allow for more frequent Dart services. Crossings at Lansdowne Road, Serpentine Avenue, Sandymount Avenue, Sydney Parade and Merrion Gates would need to be shut down. An Irish Rail report notes that 28,000 cars pass through the five crossings every day, with the Merrion Gates crossing accounting for almost half of those movements. Irish Rail's Barry Kenny says there will be new infrastructure to accommodate the traffic there.
10: The initial report we have proposes an underpass at Merrion Gates and pedestrian and cycle facilities at the other level crossings to allow for road traffic. But when this plan, I suppose, begins to be progressed, and it's likely from 2030 onwards, we'll obviously bring proposals that will be advanced in terms of design to the public for public consultation.
9: Residents of Dublin's Dolphin House say flooding, mould, cracks and rats are blighting homes completed just 8 years ago as part of a €26 million redevelopment. Dublin City Council said it has identified the cause of the problems and is preparing a design solution with contractors ready to begin work. The next phase of the regeneration is due to go to tender in October and is expected to be completed by 2029. However, the wider redevelopment could stretch into the mid-2030s, around 20 years after work on the project first began.
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3: Live.
9: And a new weekly lunchtime food market is coming to Dublin's North Inner City next month. Lunch at Liberty Park will launch on Wednesday, 9th of September, with 8 food vendors offering dishes from around the world. The market will run every Wednesday in September from 12:30 until 3 p.m, with a DJ and outdoor seating also planned. The pilot is being supported by Dublin City Council and the North East Inner City Initiative. Nova News. Sport and weather are next.
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9: In football's Premier League, Arsenal take on Aston Villa tonight at 8 p.m. Mikel Arteta's side, who started with a 3-0 win over Coventry in their first game of the season, will move level on 6 points with Chelsea, Manchester City and Hull if they beat Aston Villa this evening. In tennis, two legends have exited the US Open in the first round. 24-time Grand Slam champion Novak Djokovic was beaten by Argentina's Mariano Navone in 5 sets in New York. It's the first time in 20 years Djokovic has lost in the first round of a Grand Slam. And in GAA, Kobe McDonald has been given permission by St Kilda to play for Cross Malina in the Mayo Football Championship, according to the Irish Examiner. McDonald's new teammates Eamon Armstrong, who represents Meath club Dulieg Bellewstown, and Liam O'Connell, who plays for Cork's Ballincollig, have also been granted the chance to play in their respective county championships. And that's your sport.
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9: Today will be dry apart from the odd shower with occasional sunny spells, highest temperatures of 17 to 19 degrees. 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

Killers, Mr. Brightside at Radio Nova, playing seriously addictive music in REM before that. And the one I love, it's Matt Dempsey. Monday afternoon, and there was a big gig on last night, and I'm putting two and two together, and I'd say he's gone missing again, is he? Oh. Mean being Mrs. Marple here. Was he at Bon Jovi? I wonder.

0: 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Rolling Stones and Angie, and do you come from a land down under for men at work on Drive from Radio Nova? I've said this before, I have no desires whatsoever to go to Australia. Never been, just no desires in life. Don't think I'll ever go. I don't know. I said this before. I just judged them all on Irene from Home and Away. That's just why the Australian. Speaking of TV shows, The Traitors is splashed all over the newspapers again today. The Traitors Ireland returned to our screens last night with a fourth traitor. Producers keen to keep the faithful guessing, having added an extra cloak for the second season of the hit show. Now, as soon as I see this, I kind of judge TV shows by how it looks. And for me, this is not for me. So I've never watched it. I don't understand how it works. I asked Dee Woods and she looked at me as if I have two heads. Probably have two heads. But anyway, can someone do a short WhatsApp voice note to me at 0871 8100 in about a minute? Explain to me how Traitors works, because I just don't get it. I don't understand it. I haven't watched it. I haven't read much about it, but I just keep seeing it day after day splashed across newspapers. And everyone says it's the bee's knees. And it's getting huge, huge TV numbers as well, which is incredible. Hotel California from the Eagles coming shortly here at Nova.
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0: Seriously Addictive Music at Radio Nova. Chocolate from Snow Patrol. Sarah Smith in there as well. And The Hotel from The Eagles. Miriam sent me a two-page essay on how the traitors work. And I will get to read it at some point. I was asking, please send me some details, maybe a voice note or something, on how the traitors work, because I don't get it. I've never really seen it. But I just see it plastered in every newspaper today. Miriam sent me a two-page essay, and I'm trying to get and read that in just a little while. Traffic, by the way, the N4 inbound is congested already. Junction 3, Lucan East to the M50. N7 inbound is slow between Junction 2, Kingswood, and the M50. And the good old Nace Road inbound is pretty busy from Walkinstown Avenue Junction to the Davitt Road Junction. If you've got something for us, anything mad going on, let us know. 087-1818-100. Nova Noise, just after 5, €41,250 up for grabs on that, which we'll play for, which I look forward to. I'd always like to give it away when I'm here for somebody, because I think that'll be rather special. Blondie's coming in a couple of minutes time, and also a song from the 1990s I never knew was written about depression. You wouldn't think that to listen to it. I must listen to the lyrics a bit more, kind of deeper. It's on the way here at Nova.
1: 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We'll keep the seriously addictive music rolling and keep your evening sounding that bit better. 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

0: Seriously Addictive Music at Radio Nova. Blondie's Atomic and Runaway Train from Soul Asylum. Written by frontman Dave Pirner. He wrote the lyrics in a single sitting whilst experiencing his first struggles with clinical depression. I didn't know that. Using the metaphor of a runaway train to describe his feelings completely out of control. And that was, of course, from the big album from 1992 called Grave Dancers Union. Remember it well. It was a big single from that, and it really propelled them into the mainstream superstardom, and it won the 1994 Grammy Award for Best Rock Song. Cool. I remember back in 92, 93, 94, whenever it was released, everybody was playing it off the radio. What a tune it is too. Brilliant. Good to hear it again. Runaway Train from Soul Asylum on Radio Nova. In the next hour, there's an announcement tomorrow morning with PJ and Jim just after 8 o'clock, which I'll give you some clues to what it might be about. We've music in the next hour from The Strokes, also music from T-Rex, but we'll kick it off with an appropriate song. Well, for some people. For those people coming back from Electric Picnic, today might feel like a Blue Monday. It's for you on the way here at Nova.
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8: With the latest from the Nova Newsroom, I'm Gemma Ryan. 22-year-old charged with violent disorder and in sport, Liverpool signed French winger in multi-million signing. First, parents of children involved in criminal activity need help in coping, not penalties. That's according to John Lonergan, a former governor of Mountjoy Prison. He's responding to calls by a group of Fianna Fáil TDs for penalties to be imposed on parents to help reduce antisocial behaviour by young people. But the former Mountjoy governor says most parents are trying their best to keep their children out of trouble.
9: I gave a long, long time working in the prison system and came across hundreds of parents who had their hair pulled out over the years with young boys, especially boys, who are difficult almost from 7 or 8 years onwards. They tried everything under the sun, failed to get help, and inevitably the child ended up in prison doing long sentences, often for very violent crimes.
8: A 22-year-old man has been charged in connection with a violent confrontation in Sandyford, which left another man critically injured. Augustine Rostas, with addresses at Convent Place, Hatch Street Lower and Kevin Street in Dublin 2, appeared before Dublin District Court today charged with violent disorder. Three men required hospital treatment after the incident, while one man remains on life support after suffering catastrophic injuries. Mr. Rostas was granted bail, subject to conditions, and is due back in court on Friday. Residents at Dublin's Dolphin House say they're at their wits' end over conditions at the complex. Some of the 26 million euro homes completed just 8 years ago have been hit by flooding, cracks, mould and rats. Dublin City Council says it has identified the cause of the problems and is preparing a solution. The next phase of the redevelopment is due to go to tender in October, but the wider project could take until the 2030s to complete.
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0: Live.
8: And season two of The Traitors Ireland is underway. An actor, an early years educator and an assistant professor were revealed as the initial traitors last night. However, Siobhan McSweeney revealed a twist towards the end of the opening episode. She asked them to choose a fourth traitor. Reports say viewers are in for a lot of surprises over the next few weeks. Nova News, sport and weather are next.
10: I've been thinking, we need to talk to him about it.
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8: In football, defending Premier League champions Arsenal will look to make it 2 wins from as many games this evening. They make the trip to Aston Villa, who are fresh off the back of a 4-0 loss to Brighton on the opening day, and kickoff for that game is at 8 p.m. Meanwhile, Liverpool have confirmed the signing of Bradley Barcola from PSG on a 5-year contract. The French winger has become the Reds' second most expensive signing ever, arriving for a fixed fee of around 124 million euro. It's understood that fee could rise to 143 million with add-ons. And in tennis, the first round action continues at the US Open this afternoon. Arthur Fils takes on Stefano Tsitsipas, while defending champion Carlos Alcaraz will face off against Roman Safiulin from around 20-6. And in the women's singles, Aryna Sabalenka takes on Camila Osorio as she gets her title defence underway. And that's your sport.
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8: Staying generally dry and cloudy this afternoon with the odd shower, a few bright or sunny spells possible too, highest temperatures of 17 to 19 degrees. 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

0: Strokes last night on Radio Nova, playing Seriously Addictive Music and some New Order before that. Blue Monday, as we said, we've dedicated to those people who just come back from Electric Picnic after their horrific weekend in the rain and the mud, and most of those people took today off, I would imagine, and probably recovering in bed. But look on the bright side, you got to go to a gig and you experience perhaps something new. I know Mammy and Daddy weren't there to pamper you, but anyway, maybe this will open your eyes to the big wide world.
1: Oh, I want me mammy.
0: Can you imagine half them?
1: I want me mammy. I'm getting wet. Me feet are wet.
0: Anyway, back in our day, we just put up with it. We were 20th century boys and girls.

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1: 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He's probably my favourite DJ. 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

0: Fading Fast, Never Tear Us Apart at Radio Nova, playing seriously addictive music with Matt Dempsey on Monday afternoon. Apparently I was wrong about Big Nick.
1: Thanks for Blue Monday. It wasn't a horrific weekend. It was a brilliant weekend. It rained a bit, but, you know, that happens. And, yeah, it was absolutely fantastic.
0: Yeah. Listen to that voice. Somebody was singing over the weekend. But, of course, Picnic was on. Bon Jovi, and I watched a lot of videos from Bon Jovi from last night. Looked amazing. Everyone having a good time. Looked pretty busy. And the band looked spot on. But there's something we missed over the weekend, which was the Redhead Days Festival, ran over the weekend in the Netherlands. It says, this is where your journey to the world's largest festival for redheads begins every year. Thousands of redheads and redhead enthusiasts gather to enjoy a unique weekend of encounters, creativity, music, and of course the famous group photo. Whether your hair is red yourself or family or a fan, you're very welcome. So lots of pictures on the web. They actually have a website, redheaddays.nl. But we missed that over the weekend, and loads of pictures of the lads and the girls there, all redheads. I always find redheads moody and can't take a joke if you slag off the red hair. Can't take a joke, a lot of them. But of course, a lot of famous redheads. But I'm kind of annoyed we missed it over the weekend now. Could have been talking about it. But there you are, Redheads Day Festival. Put it in your diary for next year. That's what you could do. Yeah, that's a good idea. You too coming shortly here on Radio Nova before 5 o'clock. Also, music on the way from The Verve.
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0: 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Here's Gemma.
1: Headlines. A 22-year-old man has appeared in court charged over a large-scale violent confrontation in South Dublin at the weekend. One man remains on life support after suffering what Gardaí describe as catastrophic injuries. Parents of children involved in criminal activity need help in coping, not penalties. That's according to former Governor of Mountjoy Prison, John Lonergan. He's responding to calls for penalties to be imposed on parents to help reduce antisocial behaviour by young people. Residents at Dublin's Dolphin House say they're at their wits' end over conditions at the complex. Some of the €26 million homes completed just 8 years ago have been hit by flooding, cracks, mould and rats. In sport, defending Premier League champions Arsenal take on Aston Villa this evening with kick-off at 8pm. Meanwhile, Liverpool have confirmed the signing of Bradley Barcola from PSG on a five-year contract for a fixed fee of around €124 million. Euro. And in tennis, the first round action is continuing at the US Open this afternoon. And your weather, mostly dry this evening apart from an odd isolated shower, highest temperatures of 16 to 19 degrees. Now you're up to date, we'll have more details at 5. This is Gemma for Nova.

0: Police and So Lonely at Radio Nova playing seriously addictive music. Oasis in there too. And whatever in sports news, breaking news, Lionel Messi is retired from international football at the age of 39. So it's another 4 years for World Cup. He'd be 43. He could get maybe one or two more tournaments in. Nobody said, that's it, that's enough, I'm gone. And he's achieved so much, he doesn't need to go on. He can just sit back and enjoy himself. But fair play to him. Lionel Messi. Retiring at the age of 39 would be great from international football. Be great to retire at the age of 39 from anything, wouldn't it? I think it might. So Radio Nova turns 16 tomorrow, the 1st of September, which is very exciting. We better get chocolate and a chocolate cake. Be better. But anyway, there's a big birthday party as always. We like a birthday party. Not many radio stations do a birthday party for their birthday, but we do because we like it. And we know you like it too. So we're going to have one. But when is it on? Where is it on? And who's going to be there? They are the important questions. And the people who have the answers are PJ and Jim tomorrow morning, just after 8 a.m. So make sure you're with the lads.
1: 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Despite it all, they produced a critical and commercial triumph, which, in the words of one critic, propelled them from the metal ghetto to true rock superstardom. It's Metallica's Black Album.
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0: Massive Attack at Radio Nova, Unfinished Sympathy, which is brilliant for the 1990s. We love it. 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Now, if I pulled Massive Attack down, you might be able to hear it. Which fader are they on? They're on that fader. Hold on. There you go. So what do you think? Get ready to call me just after five.
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11: With the latest from the Nova Newsroom, I'm Gemma Ryan. Closure of five level crossings on Dart Line, and in sport, Arsenal make the trip to Aston Villa. First, a 22-year-old man has appeared in court, charged over a violent confrontation in Sandyford, which left another man on life support. Augustine Rostas, with addresses at Convent Place, Hatch Street Lower and Kevin Street in Dublin 2, is accused of violent disorder. Mr. Rostas was not legally represented because of ongoing industrial action by criminal legal aid solicitors over payment reforms. He was granted bail, subject to conditions, and is due before court again on Friday. The closure of five level crossings on the South Coastal Dart Line in Dublin could be on the cards. The Lansdowne Road, Serpentine Avenue, Sandymount Avenue, Sydney Dublin Parade and Merrion Gates crossings could all be shut down to make way for the Dart Plus project. A recent Irish Rail report recommended one underpass be built for cars near Merrion Gates, while only pedestrian and cycle bridges were recommended for the four other crossings. Irish Rail's Barry Kenny says a full public consultation will be carried out before any work is started. Residents at Dolphin House in Dublin say they're fed up waiting for the regeneration of the complex. 100 new and refurbished homes were delivered in 2018, but residents say some have since suffered serious leaks and other defects. Little progress has been made on redeveloping the remaining older blocks in the 8 years since, and this resident's home has been destroyed. She had to take up carpets due to leaks.
12: Oh yeah, I had to take it up because it was starting to smell, and it was soaking wet, like over the water coming in. The water is coming through the bathroom walls as well, like it's all yellow stains as well, and yeah, when the kids around, it's leaking as well. The roof is leaking as well through the bedroom.
13: 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Live.
11: And Dolly Parton's been laid to rest after a private family funeral. The country music legend died last week at the age of 80 after a brief battle with cancer. The singer was buried in Tennessee, reportedly alongside her late husband, Carol Dean. Nova News. Sport and weather are next. You.

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4: Starting with tennis, Arthur Fils takes on Stefano Tsitsipas at the US Open. Men's singles champion Carlos Alcaraz will face off against Roman Safiulin from around 20-6. And in the women's singles, Aryna Sabalenka takes on Camila Osorio as she also gets her title defence underway. In football, Liverpool have confirmed the signing of Bradley Barcola from PSG. The French winger has become the Reds' second most expensive signing ever, arriving for a fixed fee of around €124 million. It's understood that fee could rise to €143 million with add-ons. And defending Premier League champions Arsenal will look to make it 2 wins from as many games this evening. They make the trip to Aston Villa, who are fresh off the back of a 4-0 loss to Brighton on the opening day, and kickoff for that game is at 8 p.m. And that's your sport.
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5: M50 northbound, it's busy between Junction 11 Tala and Junction 9 Red Cow as always. Merrion Road southbound is busy from St. Vincent's Hospital to Trimble Road, Trimbleston Avenue Junction. Navan Road outbound has delays between Cabra Cross and the Bagot Road Junction. Traffic on the N7 eastbound is slow between Junction 3 City West and the M50. Drumcondra Road northbound onto the Swords Road, well, it's slow from Clonliffe Road to Collins Avenue, and there are delays on Phibsborough Road northbound between the fire station and Hart's Corner. Chapel is a bypass, inbound is pretty busy too before the Ballyfermot slip and the Palmerston lights. You know the ones, of course you do. If you have something for me, drop me a voice note if you can. 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
4: Mostly dry this evening, apart from an odd isolated shower. Highest temperatures of 16 to 19 degrees. 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

A song with so much energy. They must be exhausted when they do that live for Tellies and Chelsea Dagger at Radio Nova, playing seriously addictive music with Matt for Pat on Nova Drive and the Jimi Hendrix Experience in there too. I've got to try and give away the money in just a moment on the Nova Noise. After Crowded House.

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1: Hello, how's things?
0: Yeah, let's do it. Play the Nova Noise. The Nova Noise. You still there? Hello, Radio Nova.
1: Hello, how's things?
0: Not too bad. Who's that?
1: Fintan.
0: Fintan. Are you out and about?
1: I'm just in work at the moment.
0: In work, okay. I won't keep you so. What do you think the Nova Noise is?
1: I think it's an orange being rolled along a Nissan Qashqai door card along the armrest and falling into the door bin below.
0: Why a Nissan?
1: Why a Nissan? Because he's a sponsor by Windsor.
0: Windsor will be very happy that advertising works on you.
1: Yeah.
0: Cheers.
1: All right, thanks. Come on, bye-bye.
0: Hello, Radio Nova.
2: Hello.
0: Hello, who's that?
2: It's John.
0: John, where are you, John?
2: Oh, I'm in Malahide.
0: What do you think the Nova Noise is?
2: Oh, okay. Would it be a Brussels sprout rolling out through a small bin flap?
0: Mm-hmm. That's it.
2: Well, hopefully.
0: Thanks. Thank you.
2: Okay, no problem. Thanks. Bye-bye.
0: Hello, Radio Nova.
3: Hello.
0: Hello.
3: Hey, Emma. How you doing?
0: Who's that?
3: It's Alan here.
0: Alan, how you doing? You good?
3: I'm good, yeah. Got another chance to play the Nova Noise. So yeah,
0: Monday's out of the way.
3: Oh, yeah. Sure is. Thank God.
0: Where are you going this time?
3: I am going with a mandarin being tipped out of a lunchbox just onto a counter.
0: A mandarin being tipped out of a lunchbox onto a counter. Have you looked at the wrong guesses on the website?
3: Yes.
0: Is that not there?
3: No. Don't think so.
0: Something similar, perhaps. Back to the drawing board.
3: No problem, Pat. Thank you. Oh, Matt, thanks very much.
0: Pat, Matt, doesn't matter what you call me. Still didn't get the money. Lads, we can't say it enough times. Go and look at the wrong clues or the wrong guesses on the website and look at the clues as well, because it will help you. Your next time to play, we had another 50 quid, €41,300 tomorrow morning with PJ and Jim on Nova.
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Follow You, Follow Me from Genesis at Radio Nova. Merrion Road southbound, according to Ken, is congested between Merrion Gates and Trimbleton Avenue Junction. All Cabra Road onto the Navan Road has delays as well. Almost.

0: 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It's Gemma.
1: Evening, Matt. Your headlines. Residents at Dolphin House in Dublin say they're fed up waiting for the regeneration of the complex. 100 new and refurbished homes were delivered in 2018, but residents say some have since suffered serious leaks and other defects. 22-year-old Augustin Rostas has appeared in court charged over a violent confrontation in Sandyford, which left another man on life support. Mr. Rostas was granted bail subject to conditions and he's due before Cloverhill District Court on Friday. And the closure of five level crossings on the South Coastal Dart Line in Dublin could be on the cards to make way for the Dart Plus project. In sport, Lionel Messi has confirmed his retirement from international football. The Inter-Miami striker made 207 appearances for Argentina, scoring 125 goals. Bradley Barcola from PSG has joined Liverpool on a five-year contract, with a deal worth up to €143 million. And Aston Villa boss Unai Emery is confident his side can bounce back from their opening day thrashing against Brighton. They take on the champions Arsenal from 8 p.m. this evening. And your weather, mostly dry this evening apart from an odd isolated shower. Highest temperatures of 16 to 19 degrees. Now you're up to date. We'll have more details at 6. 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

Seriously Addictive Music at Radio Nova from the Vinyl Vault, music from Stevie Nicks and Rooms on Fire. Now, pop star Olivia Rodrigo, well, she closed off her inaugural Daisy Chain Festival, a Feels Festival, at the weekend. She did a very special duet with Stevie Nicks, which is said to be absolutely gorgeous. And it's a female-focused event, and it kind of follows in the spirit of the 1990s Lilith Fair. And Olivia Rodrigo served as curator and headliner with the lineup that include Bikini Kill and the Breeders, Chapel Ronan Garbage. And Olivia featured a couple of notable guest appearances early in her fest closing set, performing Ironic with Alanis Morissette. How cool. Building a Mystery and Angel with Sarah McLachlan, which is a gorgeous, gorgeous song. And the later tune Angel was dedicated to Dolly Parton, who passed away last week. But the duet with Stevie Nicks went down very, very well. Brilliant. Great to see Stevie out doing stuff again, which is fantastic. Traffic is busy on Dorset Street in Dublin, through Condor Road and Swords Road between Capel Street Junction and Collins Avenue. Thanks to Dave for that at 087-1818-100. We've music on the way from Sam Fender.

0: And also, on the way too here at Nova. You're 16. 16.
1: Hold on to 16. I am 16. Huh. Guess the secret's out. Oh. Radio Nova is turning 16. And you know what that means. Another world-famous Radio Nova birthday bash is on the way this September.
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0: Cutting Crew on Radio Nova. Just on your arms tonight. And some Goo Goo Dolls, some Steely Dan as well. Reeling in the years. And for Bobby, who's just made it back. It's almost 6 o'clock. Just made it back from Electric Picnic. Did you walk back? Did you walk back to Dublin from Stradbally? I think you might have. Fair play to you. We've more in the next hour. We'll update on traffic for you as well. If you've got something for us, you can drop it as a note on WhatsApp or a voice note. 087 1818 100 is our number. More seriously addictive music, of course, in the 6 o'clock hour to help you get home in the traffic. We'll do some Kaiser Chiefs, some Mott the Hoople. And what about... It's on the way.
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11: With the latest from the Nova newsroom, I'm Gemma Ryan. Man appears in court over violent disorder in Sandyford, and in sport, Lionel Messi retires. First, 22-year-old Augustin Rostas of Dublin 2 has appeared in court charged over a violent confrontation in Sandyford. The incident left another man on life support. The court heard CCTV showed poles, sticks and shovels being used during the incident, which left three men requiring hospital treatment. Mr. Rostas was accused of violent disorder. He was granted bail subject to conditions and is due before Cloverhill District Court on Friday. The closure of five level crossings on the South Coastal Dart Line in Dublin could be on the cards to make way for the Dart Plus project. The Lansdowne Road, Serpentine Avenue, Sandy Mount Avenue, Sydney Parade and Marion Gates Crossing could all be shut down. A recent Irish Rail report recommended one underpass be built for cars near Marion Gates. Irish Rail's Barry Kenny says a full public consultation will be carried out before any work is started.
12: As we go through public consultation, we will look at feedback, we will look at refining this. But right now, the early plan was to have that one intervention which would have a major underpass there and provide for pedestrian and cycle facilities at other crossings. But as we are very much at the early stage of this project, project. It's something that in the staging of the DART Plus programme is a little bit away, but in the longer term is absolutely needed if we're going to maximise the capacity.
11: Residents at Dolphin House in Dublin say they're fed up waiting for the regeneration of the complex. 100 new and refurbished homes were delivered in 2018, but residents say some have since suffered serious leaks and other defects. Little progress has been made on redeveloping the remaining older blocks in the 8 years since. Dublin City Council says the next phase is due to go to tender in October and should be completed by 2029.
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2: Live.
11: And contestants from all over the country have entered Slane Castle for season 2 of The Traitors Ireland. 3 initial traitors were revealed in the opening episode last night, while a fourth is set to be picked tonight. The 23 participants will be battling to win €50,000. Nova News, sport and weather are next.
13: Fi mig smuina fri agus comed lartlish.
14: Sians noch neis do shalom, ach as fiu irach di yanof.
13: Ok, bani me tri las.
14: Dinnan vo Paul dochar doch launch the foste. Dietach gmach tunker ag andul nicotine ar a nord, a gola agus ar a numer a hoko. Is mo shans gagashi at the bach agus iad ni shinne freshen. 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Agus lawer lo inyov. 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On HSE.
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11: Lionel Messi has confirmed his retirement from international football. The Inter Miami striker made 207 appearances for Argentina, scoring 125 goals. He played his final game in blue and white in this summer's World Cup final, where they were defeated 1-0 by Spain in extra time. Aston Villa boss Unai Emery is confident his side can bounce back from their opening day thrashing against Brighton. They take on the champions Arsenal from 8 p.m. this evening. And in tennis, Aryna Sabalenka has her title defence underway at the US Open. She's taking on Colombia's Camila Osorio in the first round. And men's singles champion Carlos Alcaraz has also begun his bid to hold on to the title, and he takes on Roman Safulin. And that's your sport.
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0: Now, Terenure Road East outbound is congested from Rathgar Road to Terenure Cross. Knock Maroon Hill outbound is slow between Chapel Lizard Main Street and the gate. Traffic in the N7 eastbound is slow between Junction 1A Newlands Cross onto the M50. There's a bit of a queue either side of Ranelagh Road between the Triangle and the Marlborough Road Junction. And traffic on Drumcondra Road and Swords Road is pretty busy before St. Pat's and Collins Avenue. Drop us a text if you've got something for us. 087 18 18 100.
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11: Mostly dry this evening apart from an odd isolated shower. Highest temperatures of 16 to 19 degrees. 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

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Music from Guns N' Roses and Kaiser Chiefs, and I predict a riot as well. It's Matt for Pat on this Monday, and we've music news coming up in just a little while. Some new stuff and some reissues going to tell you about. And also, if you have somebody in the house who's in a band, maybe kicking off, starting out, we're looking for a local hero. 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

0: They've kind of been knocking around since the early 1990s, and they're still going today. They are the Blue Tones from London, from West London. And Slight Return, heavily influenced by seeing the Stone Roses way back when, and said, hey, look at these lads. We want to be like these lads. We want to be in a band. And they did it, and there they are with their biggest hit to date. And Moth the Hoople, all the young dudes on Radio Nova playing seriously addictive music on Nova Drive on a Monday. M50 northbound is slow, approaching a crash which is affecting the left lane after Junction 4 at Ballymun. So if you're out there wondering what's happening, that's what's happening. Now, I did mention this. If you've got somebody in the house who's in a little band, well, listen up to this. Irish Music Month is coming. And, well, we're going to look for Ireland's newest local hero. 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Sound and Vision Scheme, funded by the television licence fee. So if Joey or Mary in the house, whoever, is in a little band, get involved. Go and look in our socials for more details. Music on the way in a couple of minutes' time from Florence and the Machine. We've got some music news as well.
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2: Well, September's looking like a good month, which kicks off tomorrow. For reissues, which will keep classic rock fans happy. There's also a few notable new releases too. Neil Young unveils second song, a follow-up to the collaboration album with the Chrome Hearts after last year's Talking to the Trees. And elsewhere, Tonight's the Night, the final album in Young's so-called Ditch Trilogy, is also being reissued across several formats. Other pending new studio material includes Europe's Come to the Madness, and Anthrax have a new album coming too. September sees many reissues, along with Neil Young's 1975 Top 25 hit LP. Some of the biggest and most anticipated sets are devoted to early David Bowie and Frank Zappa, a million-selling Bob Seger comeback and Phil Collins' solo debut. The Bowie material dates to before his 1967 self-titled first LP, Shell Tell Me, recordings including 21 tracks recorded with the producer of The Who and The Kinks, the 60th anniversary edition of Mother's of the Inventions Freaks Out, which doubles as Zappa's debut, includes a super deluxe edition with 5 CDs and a Blu-ray as well. And we send our best wishes to Australian rock legend Angry Anderson, who's been hospitalised after suffering a cardiac arrest. His band Rose Tattoo have announced, and it comes 3 weeks after Angry Anderson, who's 79, was hospitalised, forcing the band to cancel the European leg of their tour. Now, unfortunately, there are certain people who will only remember Angry Anderson for this. Oh, from Neighbours many years ago. Get well soon, mister. There's more music news on Nova.ie.

0: 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Being seriously addictive music, Eye of the Tiger from Survivor, some Lenny before that, and John Lennon as well, and Imagine. I love when people text us by mistake, and they're obviously going to text somebody else. I assume this is not for Nova. Underpass will not work. I live there. Ridiculous. I went back with the question mark, but they haven't responded as yet. So, all the gigs out the weekend, and at Electric Picnic, Fontaines, DC, announced that they're playing Slane Castle next year, and everybody is very excited, and everybody wants to get tickets. Tickets go on sale on Thursday, but you know what I'm going to say, because you were listening earlier on. Marty Miller has tickets all this week from 10 a.m. only on Radio Nova. You get them before everybody else, and you get them, and you're guaranteed to have them before they sell out, because they go on sale on Thursday. Good old tune, good old rock band heading to Slane, which is brilliant this year, next year, Fontaines DC. So Marty, tomorrow morning, just after 10, make sure you're listening for your chance to win here on Radio Nova.
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0: 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Greg Cochrane's here after 7 o'clock. He's loads of great stuff, including Kasabian, music from Beck as well. But he kicks it off with Blur and song number 2. 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
5: With the latest from the Nova Newsroom, I'm Gemma Ryan. Man remains on life support following violent confrontation in Sandyford, and in sport, LIV Golf could face bankruptcy. First, a former governor of Mountjoy Prison doesn't think penalising parents over their children's criminal actions would be useful. John Lonergan was responding to calls by a group of Fianna Fáil TDs for the imposition of penalties on parents of children engaged in criminality and antisocial behaviour. But the former Mountjoy governor says most parents act responsibly and some are powerless to control their children. A man remains on life support following a violent confrontation involving a number of people in South Dublin at the weekend. A 22-year-old man has appeared in court charged with violent disorder in connection with the incident. Daniel Pitcher reports.
6: Augustine Rostas, with addresses at Convent Place, Hatch Street Lower and Kevin Street in Dublin 2, appeared before Dublin District Court without legal representation. That's because solicitors have withdrawn their services in district and legal aid cases as part of ongoing industrial action over payment reforms. The 22-year-old is charged with violent disorder following Saturday's confrontation at an abandoned premises in Sandyford. The court heard CCTV showed a number of men involved in a sustained fight in which poles, sticks and shovels were used. Three men were hospitalised and one remains on life support after suffering what Gardaí described as catastrophic injuries. Mr Rostas was granted bail with conditions including staying away from Beaumont Hospital and having no contact with witnesses. He remains in custody pending a €1,000 lodgement and an address check and is due back in court on Friday.
5: Leading financial advisor Paul Merriman says he isn't sure the government's new investment scheme was needed. Finance Minister Simon Harris says the system will allow people to invest tax-free in shares, bonds and funds up to a certain limit. It's to come into effect from early next year.
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5: And an Irish comedian has won the Top Newcomer Award at the Edinburgh Comedy Awards. Marty Gleeson's show Dog Ear was inspired by her time at art school in Limerick. She's a rising star in the British comedy scene and was a finalist in the BBC New Comedian Awards in 2024 and was also nominated for Channel 4's Sean Locke Comedy Award the same year. Nova News, sport and weather are next.
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5: Lionel Messi has confirmed his retirement from international football. The Inter Miami striker made 207 appearances for Argentina, scoring 125 goals. He played his final game in blue and white in this summer's World Cup final, where they were defeated 1-0 by Spain in extra time. In a statement released on social media, Messi says he has nothing left to give and there are some great young players coming up who deserve to be here. In tonight's Premier League then, Aston Villa host Arsenal and kickoff for that game is at 8 p.m. and LIV Golf may file for bankruptcy next week, according to reports. The future of the rival tour to the PGA had been in doubt following the withdrawal of funding from Saudi Arabia's public investment fund. According to the Financial Times, the league had been in negotiations with a private capital firm. However, a lack of future commitment from players has made securing funding more difficult. And that's your sport.
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5: Tonight will be generally dry with a mixture of cloud and clear spells and the odd shower, lowest temperatures of 10 to 13 degrees. 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

Love Nights for Monday. Hi there, I'm Greg. There's Kasabian. Seriously addictive music. It is fire, on fire. People getting the cardigans out now and the jumpers and the hoodies. And ugh. Kings of Leon on the radio this hour. Some Skynyrd, some Bruce Springsteen, an Oscar-winning Bruce Springsteen song. And a classic from the Stones. All coming up on Nova.

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0: It's a little shredding on a Monday. Seriously addictive music. It's Skinner's Free Bird, played from vinyl. Arsenal, Villa, 8 o'clock. Villa's selling a lot of players, mainly to Chelsea. And Arsenal, about to sell Gabriel Jesus to Barcelona. But they've spent a fortune as well, haven't they? We'll keep an eye on that game. Kicks off at 8 o'clock. It's actually at Villa Park. 8 o'clock kickoff.
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0: Lost. The movie starred Tom Hanks and the brilliant Denzel. Of course it did. It was Philadelphia. And the Oscar-winning Bruce Springsteen song, Streets of Philadelphia. News and some weather at 8 o'clock on the way. We'll come back with them boys, because they're back.
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11: Good evening, I'm Lindsay Dolan. The number of people known to have died in deadly floods in Nepal and Tibet has reached 955. Nearly 4,000 people are still unaccounted for after last Wednesday's massive flash floods. Reporter with the London Independent, Alicia Rahama Sarkar, says rescue teams are now trying to reach hundreds of trapped workers.
12: One of the main focus of the search and rescue operation right now has shifted to finding labourers and workers who are trapped inside hydropower tunnels across 12 tunnels in the Rasuwa and Nuwakot districts along the riverbanks in northern Nepal.
11: A man in his 30s has been arrested after 1.2 million euro worth of cocaine was seized at Cork Airport. The man was stopped by revenue officers after arriving on a flight from Portugal earlier today. Jamie O'Hara reports.
13: Around 12 kilos of cocaine was discovered concealed in the baggage of a passenger who arrived on a flight from Faro today. A man in his 30s was arrested and is currently being detained at a Garda station where he can be held for 24 hours with the option of a further 24-hour extension. Revenue says the seizure is as a result of routine profiling and is part of their ongoing operation targeting organised crime groups and the importation, sale and supply of illegal drugs.
11: Detectives have been given more time to question a 16-year-old boy on suspicion of murdering a man in County Tyrone and trying to kill his 8-year-old daughter. The body of the 61-year-old was found next to the seriously injured child at a house in Dungannon on Saturday morning. She's now in a stable condition in hospital. Dolly Parton has been laid to rest following a private family funeral. The country music star was buried alongside her late husband, Carl Dean, at Woodlawn Memorial Park in Tennessee. The Jolene and 90 Five singer died aged 80 last week following a brief battle with cancer. And the second episode of The Traitors Ireland airs tonight. 23 contestants entered Slane Castle in hopes of winning €50,000. Clinical psychotherapist Stephanie Regan said the reality TV show can be a mind game.
6: Traitors are... somebody will try and plant a suspicion about somebody and say something kind of that helps somebody else to make a point so that this cascade of sort of information builds up around somebody. There's a lot of little bits going on, but for night one, I thought the people were really good. I really liked them.
11: That's it for now. More in an hour.
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14: Generally dry with a mixture of cloud and clear spells and the odd shower, lowest temperatures of 10 to 13 degrees. 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

0: Dominites, who are ya?
1: Villa fans might be singing that to Arsenal. Emiliano Buendia just rattled the crossbar. 12 minutes in, it's scoreless. It's seriously addictive music from The Who. In front of that, some Lizzie. Hosier on the radio this hour, along with Tears for Fears and what they called Yacht Rock from the Doobie Brothers. Coming up on Nova.

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Two spice bags, two Cokes, €42. You know, Dick Turpin would have worn a mask, at least. €42. Big window, so they can see you coming. 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

0: Nova Nights with Mark Ammon and David Ball, an old Northern Soul song originally, way back when. That is Tainted Love. Still scoreless at Villa Park, 40 minutes played, make it 41 minutes. It's nip and tuck stuff, Arsenal and Villa both cancelling each other out, I suppose. Come back in just a mo, George Ezra playing a Nova.
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2: A very good night from the newsroom. I'm Lindsay Dolan. The number of people known to have died in deadly floods in Nepal and Tibet has reached 955. Almost 4,000 people are still unaccounted for after last Wednesday's massive flash floods. Reporter with the London Independent, Alicia Rahama Sarkar, said rescue teams are now trying to reach hundreds of trapped workers.
3: One of the main focus of the search and rescue operation right now has shifted to finding labourers and workers who are trapped inside hydropower tunnels across 12 tunnels in the Rasuwa and Nuwakot districts along the riverbanks in northern Nepal.
2: The vast majority of public service workers in SIPTU have voted in favour of industrial action over pay. The union said the government has failed to put forward a serious proposal for a new public service pay agreement. SIPTU says workers are being overlooked while other sectors receive significant financial support. It'll now discuss the next steps with other unions while FIRSA prepares to announce the result of its own strike ballot tomorrow. An emergency response payment scheme has been announced for households impacted by recent floods in County Kerry. The Department of Social Protection says the payment will assist in minimising hardship by providing financial support to people whose homes were damaged due to the recent severe weather conditions. Killarney councillor Neil Kelleher is welcoming the incentive.
4: The reaction on the ground by the Department of Social Protection has been fantastic. They rang us as elected members the following morning that they were on the ground, and I very much welcome the fact that the department has confirmed this now for the people who've been affected by the flash floods that we had last week.
2: Dolly Parton has been laid to rest following a private family funeral. The country music star was buried alongside her late husband, Carl Dean, at Woodlawn Memorial Park in Tennessee. The Jolene and 9 to 5 singer died aged 80 last week, following a brief battle with cancer. And a member of the public was surprised to find a 3-foot-long snake at a compost heap in Blanchardstown in Dublin today. Kildare Wildlife Rescue was alerted to the North American corn snake, and even though they usually only deal with wildlife natives to Ireland, it was able to help rescue the reptile. The corn snake, which is harmless to humans, has been given a health check before being fostered. That's it for now. More in an hour.
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5: Generally dry with a mixture of cloud and clear spells and the odd shower, lowest temperatures of 10 to 13 degrees. 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

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See ya, Liam Gallagher's boy Gene on stage. Chip off the old block and all that. VAR having a look at an incident at Villa Park, possible penalty to Arsenal. We'll keep an eye on that. 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

0: Nova Nights, Greg on a Monday, seriously addictive music from Arctic Monkeys, snap out of it. Bukayo Saka breaks the deadlock. VAR overturned what was possibly a penalty. They gave a free kick instead, which came to nothing. But Saka was on hand then and well worked Arsenal training ground thing all over it. But Saka on the end of it to give the Gunners a 1-0 lead. 66 minutes played in Villa Park. Nova Knights. Mark Knopfler walking around a white goods store. That's what they call them, white goods. You know, fridges and that kind of thing. Inspired a song. We'll play it next.
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0: of a night. Greg on a Monday. It's Seriously Addictive Music, Stereophonics, Kenny Jones and co. It's Maybe Tomorrow. Maybe tomorrow we'll have a winner of the Nova Noise, €41,300. It's a chunk of change, isn't it? Huge amount of money. Think what you'd have to earn to actually have €41,300. If you'd like to win it, just go to nova.ie/Nova Noise. All kinds of stuff there. Guesses, clues, wrong guesses. And 8 clues all in. We played the Nova Noise 4 times. 7.30, 8.30 on Morning Glory with PJ and Jim. Marty Miller at midday. Pat Courtney on Nova Drive just after 5 o'clock. Name the noise, win the cash.
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0: 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We go to the 90s for a classic album tonight, which is 35 years old, but it's one of the landmark Turn It Up and Play It Loud albums. We'll tell you more later on. News and weather at 10 next. Come back to the other side with The Cure.
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6: News.
8: A very good night from the newsroom. I'm Lindsay Dolan. There's fresh fears for jobs at PayPal's Irish operation, with Sinn Féin's TD Rory O'Murcu saying he's been told 164 roles are at risk. He said the cuts would affect almost 12% of the company's Irish workforce, with redundancies proposed for October following consultation with staff. PayPal announced a restructuring plan earlier this year to simplify its global operations, later describing it as part of a multi-year transformation. The number of people known to have died in the deadly floods in Nepal and Tibet has reached over 900. Almost 4,000 people are still unaccounted for after last Wednesday's massive flash floods. Reporter with the London Independent, Alicia Rahama Sarkar, said the rescue teams are now trying to reach hundreds of trapped workers.
9: One of the main focus of the search and rescue operation right now has shifted to finding labourers and workers who are trapped inside hydropower tunnels, across 12 tunnels in the Rasuwa and Nuwakot districts along the riverbanks in northern Nepal.
8: Tens of thousands of public sector workers could decide to strike over government sitting on its hands, according to their union. SIPTU announced the results of a ballot for industrial action today, with the vast majority of voting members in favour. SIPTU said it'll speak to other unions before it decides the next step, with FIRSA due to announce the result of its ballot tomorrow afternoon. Tensions between the US and Iran have escalated again following fresh exchanges of fire. Iran launched missiles at US bases in Jordan after American forces struck Iranian military targets on Larak Island in the Strait of Hormuz. President Donald Trump is warning there could now be a further US response.
10: They're a failed nation. They've got 350% inflation. They have no currency. They're not paying their soldiers. Their leaders are largely dead. Their navy is gone. Their air force is gone. Their surveillance equipment is almost entirely gone. That doesn't mean we won't smack them.
8: A two-day festival honoring Dolly Parton will be held in Nashville and London next year. The late singer's family have announced Dolly Fest will be staged across two consecutive weekends. The country music legend died last week at the age of 80. She's been laid to rest in a private funeral in Tennessee. And that's it for now. We'll have more in an hour.
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12: Generally dry with a mixture of cloud and clear spells and the odd shower, lowest temperatures of 10 to 13 degrees. 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

0: 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True story. 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

0: The amount of stuff on social media over the weekend, people living anywhere around Clonliffe Road or whatever, just recording Bon Jovi at Croker, the noise levels. Wow. Wowee. Bad Medicine, Seriously Addictive Music continues after a word from Clint.
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2: On Prime Video, The Last Sunrise is a glossy new coming-of-age rom-drama. A sick student is dragged on a summer trip to Mallorca by her overprotective mum, played by Eva Longoria. She falls for the local hottie named Julian and discovers some long-hidden family secrets.
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2: 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The Last Sunrise on Prime Video gets 3 stars. In cinemas, Ridley Scott's The Dog stars as a sci-fi that imagines a world devastated by a catastrophic virus. Jacob Elordi plays a pilot surviving alongside his dog Jasper and former Marine Josh Brolin.
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0: Yeah. On to that. Anything else? Seriously addictive music. The late, great Meatloaf. I'd do anything for love. Come back in 2 shakes. 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

0: Rob Thomas from Matchbox 20 taking time out to work with Carlos Santana, and that was one hell of a hit. Huge, seriously addictive music. It is smooth. The 11 o'clock news on the way. 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
8: Very good night from the newsroom. I'm Lindsay Dolan. A 16-year-old boy has been charged with murder following the death of a man in Dungannon at the weekend. The teenager is also charged with two counts of attempted murder and making threats to kill. The charges relate to an incident in the Lisnahull Road area on Saturday. He's due before Omagh Magistrates Court tomorrow. There's fresh fears for jobs at PayPal's Irish operation, with Sinn Féin TD Rory O'Murricu saying he's been told 164 roles are at risk. The County Louth deputy said the cuts would affect almost 12% of the company's Irish workforce, with redundancies proposed for October following consultation with staff. He said it's devastating news.
9: We're talking about 164 positions between the Dublin office and those that are working remotely, an awful lot of whom would have previously worked out of the Dundalk facility, which had been closed a number of years ago. There's about 1,380 employees in the state, and so we're talking about 12% of its workforce is the proposal that's being put forward at the minute.
8: More than a quarter of doctors report they find it difficult to provide patients with the level of care they need. That's according to research published by the Irish Medical Council today, in which GPs report the greatest strain out of all other clinical groups. Health Minister Jennifer Carroll McNeill said better systems are needed to reduce the workload.
10: We want conditions to be good, and that's what I'm talking about using the whole workforce in a much more balanced way right across the week. That works for patients, it works for staff too. If you're shoving everything into a small period of time, it does increase the burden on a hospital. It doesn't balance things out over a whole week. And you need the senior decision-making support to be there right throughout the week to balance the risk, to balance the pressure.
8: And tensions between the US and Iran have escalated again following fresh exchanges of fire. Iran launched a missile at US bases in Jordan after American forces struck Iranian military targets on Larak Island in the Strait of Hormuz. President Donald Trump is warning there could now be a further US response.
11: They're a failed nation. They've got 350% inflation. They have no currency. They're not paying their soldiers. Their leaders are largely dead. Their navy is gone. Their air force is gone. Their surveillance equipment is almost entirely gone. That doesn't mean we won't smack them.
8: And a two-day festival honouring Dolly Parton will be held in Nashville and London next year. The late singer's family have announced Dolly Fest will be staged across two consecutive weekends. The country music singer, who died last week at the age of 80, was laid to rest in a private funeral in Tennessee. And that's your news for now.
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13: The Quote Devil's always got-
10: generally dry with a mixture of cloud and clear spells and the odd shower. Lowest temperatures of 10 to 13 degrees. 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

So, Deep Purple song from Kula Shaker, Seriously Addictive Music on Nova. That is Hush. It's Nova Nights for Monday with Rainbow and Doors and Nirvana on the radio this hour.

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1: 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Come on, Shin, Inijek Shokto Kuig, squeal Bruce Springsteen on breakthrough album Born to Run. Dairy Harkin lish an album critically, August commercially.
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1: Squeal Seattle Rockers Pearl Jam, an iconic debut album, 10 on Chocton Shaw, Inijek Nocha Hain. Toshe Gafol Marin Squeal Ismovi Aku, August count that the highest selling rock records are real. August Air Derek. War was declared on Chocton Shaw, Inijek Nocha Kuig, Dura Squeal Blur, August Oasis, Nishingo Country House, August Roll With It. Sidera is Blur of Uyan Ka, a deal Quega Mila Cope Nis Mo, August Egwint Ibrahina Mokden Kedor.
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0: Imagine Dragons on overnight. Thunder, seriously addictive music. Maybe no thunder tonight. Generally dry, 10 to 13 degrees. Tomorrow, dry to start with brighter sunny spells. Then some showers heading our way by afternoon. 18 to 19 degrees with unsettled weather pointing basically towards the rest of the week. This is Nova coming back with a 90s gem from the Pumpkins next.
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0: never made number one, that song. It was kept away from the top spot by a fella called Joe Dolce. Remember? Shut up your face. How can you ever forget? It's seriously addictive music from Mid-Euro and Ultravox. The midnight news and sport on the way. Arsenal and Villa in action tonight. Find out how that played out next. And we'll see you the other side of midnight with your classic album.
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9: At midnight, good evening, I'm Tina Gates. A 16-year-old boy has been charged with murder following the death of a man in Dungannon at the weekend. The teenager is also charged with two counts of attempted murder and making threats to kill. The charges relate to an incident in the Lisna Hull Road area on Saturday. A 48-year-old woman suffered non-life-threatening injuries, while an 8-year-old girl was seriously hurt but is now in stable condition. The teenager is due before OMA Magistrates Court tomorrow. There are fresh fears for jobs at PayPal's Irish operation, with Sinn Féin TD Rory O'Murchu saying he's been told 164 roles are at risk. The County Louth deputy says the cuts would affect almost 12% of the company's Irish workforce, with redundancies proposed for October following consultation with staff. He says it's devastating news.
10: We're talking about 164 positions between the Dublin office and those that are working remotely, an awful lot of whom would have previously worked out of the Dundalk facility, which had been closed a number of years ago. There's about 1,380 employees in the state, and so we're talking about 12% of its workforce is the proposal that's being put forward at the minute.
9: Tens of thousands of public sector workers could decide to strike over the government sitting on its hands, according to their union. SIPTU announced the result of a ballot for industrial action today, with a vast majority of voting members in favour. It says wages are being eroded by inflation, and the lack of a new public service pay agreement is putting services and workers under even more pressure. The unions also expressed concerns about financial support offered to other sectors of the economy, about AI and about accountability. SIPTU says it will now speak to other unions before it decides next steps, with Forsa due to announce the result of its ballot tomorrow afternoon. Tensions between the US and Iran have escalated again tonight following fresh exchanges of fire. Iran launched missiles at US bases in Jordan after American forces struck Iranian military targets on Larak Island in the Strait of Hormuz. President Donald Trump is warning there could now be a further US response.
11: They're a failed nation. They've got 350% inflation. They have no currency. They're not paying their soldiers. Their leaders are largely dead. Their navy is gone. Their air force is gone. Their surveillance equipment is almost entirely gone. That doesn't mean we won't smack them.
9: The full facts are needed before action can be taken over a case of alleged mistreatment of an elderly hospital patient. That's according to Health Minister Jennifer Carroll McNeill, following confirmation from the HSE that an incident which was claimed to have taken place in University Hospital Limerick did not occur there. The patient in question was also incorrectly identified after a video began circulating on social media this week. The minister says more facts are needed before further action is taken.
12: We do have an architecture. I would allow that investigation. Why don't we establish the facts before I make a jump to any conclusion either? And let's establish the facts. But we do have the architecture there to do precisely that.
9: A man in his 30s has been arrested after €1.2 million worth of cocaine was seized at Cork Airport. The man was stopped by revenue officers after arriving on a flight from Portugal earlier today. And a new scheme comes into effect tomorrow, allowing Gardaí to refer some people caught with small amounts of drugs to health services instead of prosecuting them. The health referral scheme applies to adults found with controlled drugs for personal use who meet certain criteria. Gardaí can refer them to the HSE as an alternative to prosecution or an adult caution. And that's your latest news update at 4 minutes past midnight.
13: And in sport, Arsenal have secured back-to-back wins as they defeated Aston Villa 1-0 at Villa Park in this evening's only Premier League game. Bukayo Saka's second half goal was enough for Mikel Arteta's side to move up to second in the table. It also stretches Villa's losing streak in competitive fixtures to 3. Joshua Kushner, the lead investor for Gianni Infantino's failed World Cup plan, has expressed his regret at becoming involved in the scheme. The venture capitalist has made his first public comments since the FIFA Forward Enterprise Consortium was reported to be in the works. The brother of Donald Trump's son-in-law says he didn't appreciate the political dynamics of global football. Lionel Messi has announced his international retirement at the age of 39. The forward led Argentina to this summer's World Cup final, where the defending champions lost to Spain. Messi says the recent death of his father convinced him it was the right time to go. He won the 2022 World Cup final and 2 Copa Americas in 21 years playing for his country. Tottenham striker Richarlison has suggested he won't be rejoining his former club Everton. He'd been linked with a move to the Toffees, with Spurs boss Roberto De Zerbi confirming he'd requested to leave the club. In a statement, Richarlison claimed, "My intention was to return to the place where I was happy." However, he now says he has a contract with the North London side and will be at the club's disposal. In tennis, Carlos Alcaraz has returned to the court in spectacular fashion at the US Open. The defending champion had spent 4 months sidelined through injury, missing both Wimbledon and the French Open. He's now kicked off his title defence with a straight sets win over Roman Safulin. Earlier on, women's title holder Aryna Sabalenka also got her tournament off to a good start. She overcame Colombia's Camila Osorio in straight sets at Flushing Meadows. And Charlie Smith has re-signed for the New Orleans Saints practice squad. The Mayo Bridge native was waived by the Black and Gold yesterday after they recruited former Minnesota Vikings and Las Vegas Raiders kicker Daniel Carson. The former County Down goalkeeper is now expected to remain at the Saints, with his international player pathway status giving the team an exemption on their roster. That's your news and sport. I'm David Seagrave. It's 6 minutes past the hour.
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15: Generally dry with a mixture of cloud and clear spells and the odd shower, lowest temperatures of 10 to 13 degrees. 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
0: It had its 35th birthday a few weeks ago, released on August 12th, 1991. It's commonly known as the Black Album, and it has sold over 20 million copies in America alone. The fifth album by Metallica, released in August 1991. Sessions took about 8 months to put together, and frequently the band clashing with their new producer, Bob Rock. There was a change in the band's music from the thrash metal style to a heavier, more refined sound. They promoted Metallica, or the Black Album, with a bunch of tours, 5 hit singles as well, and some of the best-known songs are here. Critical acclaim when it was released, and it became the band's best-selling record. Debuted at number 1 in 10 countries, 4 consecutive weeks at the top of the Billboard 200, making it Metallica's first album to do that. 30 million odd worldwide, 20 as we mentioned in America. It is one of the best-selling albums worldwide and one of the bestsellers in the United States. Metallica's Black Album. Let's get after it on Nova.